Yeah, call him drunken Ira Hayes, but his land is just as dry, and his ghost is lying thirsty in the ditch where Ira died.

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1: MVY Radio, continuing our Newport Folk Festival coverage, a celebration of Newport's past. Now that Newport 2026, Newport Folk 2026 is behind us, we are looking back at some of the archives. Moving along in time here, we're going just back to 2018 to a fantastic finale performance led by John Batiste with the Dap Kings backing him up. It's called A Change Is Gonna Come. It was released exclusively on vinyl in late 2020, the year that the festival had been canceled. We are gonna hear it for the first time, I believe, on the radio ever. There are so many special guests in this set. I don't even want to start listing them. You're gonna find out soon enough. John Batiste will introduce them to you and backed by the fantastic Dap Kings. Don't forget, later we'll have Uncharted Waters at 9 o'clock, the replay, also featuring Newport artists from this year. At 10 o'clock, the Hot Seat, and at 11 o'clock, the Putumayo World Music Hour, rescheduled for this Newport weekend. Okay, without further ado, let's get into this fantastic set, going back to 2018's Newport finale, Newport Folk finale. Here's John Batiste on MVY Radio.
2: Look at this! Look at this! This is it! You've made it! I think we've all been waiting for this. Would you please welcome A Change Is Gonna Come?

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Now I gotta ask you one more time, how are you feeling on this beautiful Sunday afternoon? Are you all right? Well, all right. We're getting ready to have a good time. We're celebrating life and commemorating

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0: Oh yeah, it's good to give them our brothers, you know what I'm saying? 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
1: Welcome my homies to the stage, Prez Hall, Ben Jaffe, Valerie June. We're gonna have a good one on this one.

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0: Ben Joplin, Valerie June, the Dap Kings.

Please welcome back Preservation Hall and Chris Steele on the mandolin, y'all.

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0: Chris Thiele, everybody.
1: 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Please welcome to the stage Brandi Carlile and Maggie Rogers.

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Rachel Price, everybody.

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0: Welcome to the stage, Bermuda Triangle and Mavis Staples.
2: Hey, y'all. Hey! All right. Well, okay.

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0: Give it up for John Batiste, Mavis Staples, Valerie June. The Preservation Hall Jazz Band. Brittany Howard.
1: Everybody.
0: Give it up for the Dap Kings and John Batiste.
2: Thank you, guys. Thank you. I said thank you.

0: 6. I can't believe it's over. It was such a great weekend. Thanks to all of you for following along on the radio. And thank you to the MVY staff who were on hand, Rick Darling and Rich Rogers, PJ Finn, Joe Stickles. Thanks to Tom Callahan and Steven Citrin. Thanks to Jesse Barnett and Dan Catrona for taking fantastic photographs for us all weekend, documenting this fantastic weekend. And thank you to everyone at the Newport Folk Festival who makes all of this possible and for having us this weekend. Thanks to Billy Glasner, their archivist. Thanks to Chloe Geller. Thanks to Megan Helsel. Thanks to Irene and Casey in the media tent for taking such good care of us. Thanks to Caps Capitosto. And thank you to J Suite, executive producer. Thank you all for such a fantastic festival this year. We are so grateful to have been a part of it. And we are going to get back into music now here on MVY Radio with a special Newport Folk Festival episode of Uncharted Waters that first aired on Friday night. We'll have the Hot Seat at 10 o'clock, and then we'll have the Putumayo World Music Hour for you at 11. I'm Aurora McGuckin. 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
0: Good evening, everyone. It's now time for Uncharted Waters here on MVY Radio. I'm Aurora McGuckin, in for PJ Finn for a special Newport Folk Festival-themed episode of Uncharted Waters. Now, day one has concluded, and by the time this episode re-airs on Sunday night at 9 o'clock, it's hard to believe, but the whole weekend will be behind us. So we're going to hear from some artists that played earlier today and also some artists that are playing Saturday and Sunday at the festival. I tried to pick out artists that maybe you haven't heard here on MVY Radio before or haven't heard very much of, and a lot of the earlier in the day artists, the more up-and-coming ones, but also some of those major acts that are closing out the days as well. We're going to kick it off with a song from the group Tiny Habits. This is Anything He Was on Uncharted Waters on MVY Radio.

MVY Radio. That's the group Infinity Song with their latest single. It's called Hurricane. We had the singer Ceros with a song called Belly of the Whale off the album Death in the Business of Whaling. We had the new song from This is Lorelei called Billy Came Back. Plans, the latest single from Brandon Flowers off his album Thrasher. Brandon Flowers, the lead singer of The Killers. And we had the group Tiny Habits with Anything He Was. This is Uncharted Waters here on MVY Radio. I'm Aurora McGuckin in for PJ Finn. We are doing a very special Newport Folk edition of Uncharted Waters. Some of the latest tracks from some of the artists that are playing this weekend or that have already played. This is going to replay Sunday night. So by that point, everyone will have hopefully already played. Let's get back into music now with the Irish singer C-Matt. She has had a great run. Her album last year called Euro Country took her on a huge American tour, international tour, and she's making her Newport Folk debut this Sunday. Here's the track When a Good Man Cries from C-Matt on Uncharted Waters on MVY Radio.

in the absence of your ghost. There are pages I still dog-ear. Keep trying to picture you close, but no sentences make you stay near.

MVY Radio. That's the duo of Haley Hendricks and Max Garcia Conover with the song called Fluorescent Light. We had Case Oates there, Casey Gomez Walker singing there, and Spencer Tweedy. The song's called Bottom of an Afternoon. Evan Honer with If You Wanna Know, a new single from him. We had Brother Wallace there, You're the Man. And we had C-Matt with When a Good Man Cries off last year's Euro Country. All of those artists playing Newport Folk Festival this weekend. Or, of course, if you're listening to the replay Sunday night, they've already played and the festival's over. But hopefully we all had a good weekend and we can reminisce a little bit. So I'm going to keep going right along with our special Newport episode of Uncharted Waters. All new music here. So new, in fact, this song from Lizzie McAlpine just came out on Thursday. It's called The Light in the Painting. It came with the announcement of her new album, Angel, coming out in September. So here's Lizzie McAlpine with The Light in the Painting on Uncharted Waters on MVY Radio.

MVY Radio. That's Haley Williams, lead singer of Paramore. She's got a solo record out called Ego Death at a Bachelorette Party. That song was off that album. It's called Showbiz. It's the closing track. And Haley Williams closed out day one of Newport Folk Festival this year. We had Devin Gilfilly in there with Black Dog Rabbit Hole, his latest single. Dove Ellis with the song called Heaven Has No Wings off his debut album Blizzard. And we had Lizzie McAlpine with her brand new single, The Light in the Painting. That is the lead single off her album coming out this September called Angel. It's almost time to wrap up this special episode of Uncharted Waters. I'm Aurora McGuckin. I've been in for PJ Finn, bringing you new music from artists who are playing Newport Folk Festival this weekend, or who did play again. If you're listening to the replay on Sunday, the festival will be sadly behind us. We're going to close out with a nice long one from the artist Brittany Davis. This is off the album Black Thunder. And here is the track. It's called Sun and Moon. We will catch you next time here on Uncharted Waters. This is Brittany Davis on MVY Radio.

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1: This is Brandon Slotkin doing my first ever hot seat on MVY Radio, courtesy of my wife, Alyssa Wall, who got this for me as a Hanukkah present this year. So this is dedicated to her and to my late father, who inspired a lot of my interest in music. So the theme for tonight is dad rock, a lot of music that my dad and I listen to together or are formative in my taste in music. So starting first is the Talking Heads, who I remember my dad once saying that this band, or specifically David Byrne, was a musical genius when we bought the greatest hits CD at Target when I was 8 years old. So here is Slippery People by the Talking Heads on MVY Radio.

That was Nighttime in the Switching Yard by Warren Zevon off of Excitable Boy. Before that was the live version of Slippery People from the Stop Making Sense album. This is Brandon Slotkin doing a hot seat on MVY Radio. The reason I picked that Warren Zevon song is because my dad once told me a story where he saw Warren Zevon and with his buddies at a concert in Gainesville when they were at the University of Florida, and saw Warren, unfortunately, extremely inebriated after the show, stumbling into an alley behind the venue, and had to help him into a cab to get back to his hotel at the end of the show. So I always thought that that was interesting, I guess. Something about Warren Zevon. Anyway, so continuing with some songs about, you know, that I listened to with my dad and helped shape my perspective in fandom and music, here is Peace Train by Cat Stevens.

It's the hot seat on MVY Radio. This is Brandon Slotkin doing a hot seat on the theme Dad Rock. That was Van Morrison playing Caravan, and before that was Peace Train by Cat Stevens. When I was putting this playlist together, I was thinking back on my bar mitzvah. I'm in my 30s now, it's been a while, but my bar mitzvah was classic rock themed, in part because of my dad's influence, and I remember all of my dad's friends saying that it was the only bar mitzvah that they actually liked going to, because it was the only one that had music that they knew and enjoyed. So here, on that note, is Getting Better by the Beatles.

the hot seat on MVY Radio. That was the Live Aid version of Radio Gaga by Queen. You know, I mentioned on the last break that I had my dad's friend's most popular bar mitzvah. I used some of that money to buy an iPod Touch when it first came out in 2007. And in order to get songs onto that for free, my dad's sister and I would go to the local library, which for some reason had an astounding collection of CDs, and you could take out 10 per person. So every Tuesday, the three of us would go and get 30 CDs, rip them onto my dad's laptop, and then upload them to our respective iPods. One of those songs was, I think, probably my dad's favorite or second favorite ever song. His favorite song's coming up at the end. That is Heroes by David Bowie, coming up next on MVY Radio.

I'm Brandon Slotkin, and you're listening to My Hot Seat on MVY Radio. You just listened to Heroes and Villains by the Beach Boys, and before that was Heroes by David Bowie. Coming up next will be Ramble On by Led Zeppelin, then U2 and The Doors on MVY Radio.

MVY Radio. That was 20th Century Fox by The Doors. Before that was One by U2, my dad's favorite U2 song. And before that was Ramble On by Led Zeppelin. I'm wrapping up my time here in the hot seat. I want to send another thank you to my wonderful wife, Alyssa Wall, for getting me this for Hanukkah this year. I'm Brandon Slotkin. One final story is that my father and I were big Bruce Springsteen fans. We saw him together live 12 times over the last 20 years. And I think at 10 of those concerts, if I'm remembering right, he played Rosalita, which was my dad's favorite song, which is a little surprising given how long it is, but he managed to play it and actually make it even longer in concert. But it was always a special treat every time. So signing off, Rosalita coming up next. This is Brandon Slotkin, and this has been The Hot Seat on MVY Radio.

0: welcome to the Putumayo World Music Hour, a journey around the globe through the music of many cultures. In San Francisco, I'm Rosalie Howarth, and along with my co-host in New York, Dan Storper, we're headed north today, far away from the tropical climes we often explore on the show.
1: Well, we go wherever we think interesting music is being created. And musicians in Sweden, Norway, Denmark, and Finland are developing fascinating fusions of traditional folk music that evoke the rural Nordic landscapes, combined with modern rock and electronica influences. There's also a growing world music scene there, perhaps because of the Scandinavian desire to seek the sun.
0: And there's a very strong Celtic influence in a lot of Nordic music, thanks to the journeys of the Vikings. You can hear it in Villamann og Manjild by Norway's Rita Eriksson. It's on the album Tideland, which was recorded in Scotland by Irish and Norwegian musicians.

0: Two very different sounding songs from Scandinavia. That was the Swedish folk revival group Garmarna. They use a lot of electronic instrumentation in O Frondens Virga, or O Growing Branch.
1: It's from a concept album about the medieval visionary, composer, healer, and writer Hildegard von Bingen. I saw them performing in a club in Stockholm, and I was surprised at how many young people were there dancing and grooving to this almost heavy metal meets folk music.
0: They sound really versatile then.
1: Yeah, they certainly are. Now here's a band you might never guess is Scandinavian. They're called the Bobby Hughes Combination, and it's the brainchild of DJ Espen Horn, who does very hip-sounding lounge music from Norway.
0: You can even hear a sitar in the Vegetarian remix of Goy.

0: One of Finland's most successful bands, that was Vartana, with an acoustic guitar piece called Emoton from their Vima album.
1: Vartana is unusual in that the band is entirely fronted by the three women singers, though there are nine members in all. I really enjoyed hearing their unusual vocal harmonies on their first tour of America in the mid-1990s.
0: We'll be back to explore more music from the land of the Northern Sun, including a fascinating Swedish-Haitian hybrid, when the Putumayo World Music Hour returns.
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0: Welcome back to this Far North edition of the Putumayo World Music Hour, as we visit Scandinavia today, but with a touch of the Caribbean in this one, Dan.
1: Yes, the Swedish band Simbi performs a really multicultural mix of Caribbean styles, like zouk and soca, sung in Haitian Creole. They're known to Haitian fans as the Blue-Eyed Haitians.
0: Ibo Grand Moon is on their album, Kalalu.

0: Norwegian vocalist Sidsel Endresen singing in English on You Might Think from the Torch album by Norwegian jazz keyboardist Bugge Wesseltoft. He's also the head of the Jazzland record label, which is one of the most innovative labels in Europe.
1: And you could hear the jazz influence on that hypnotic ambient track, moved along by some very tasty percussion. Now, Finland is not a country where you might expect to hear salsa music.
0: But this next band, El Septeto, specializes in Cuban son with a very authentic-sounding horn section.
1: Reunidera is from Somos El Septeto, from Putumayo's Salsa Around the World collection.

0: somewhat surprising Swedish music on the Putumayo World Music Hour. That was Sanna Kalman and John Hoganast doing a song called Wangol. They're another Scandinavian band that performs the music of Haiti.
1: Scandinavians tend to travel and are very interested in other cultures, and their governments also tend to support cross-cultural art and music. So there's a really vibrant international music scene in most of the main cities.
0: Next set, we'll hear music from the Sami people of Finland and a travel minute in the otherworldly nation of Iceland when the Putumayo World Music Hour continues.
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0: Welcome back to Northern Lights, the music of Scandinavia. I'm Rosalie Howarth, here with Dan Storper.
1: And next we have Jalarhorn, a Swedish group based in Finland who sings this next song in Icelandic. Definitely Scandinavian.

0: Marie Boyne from Norway with Aldagasat, sung in the traditional style of the Sami people, which is called Joik.
1: Sami people, who prefer not to be referred to as Lapps or Laplanders, live near or above the Arctic Circle. They follow their herds of reindeer throughout the seasons, and their traditional style of singing is a wordless chanting or yodeling called Joik.
0: Let's take a travel minute in a country that a lot of people may not realize is actually part of Scandinavia, Iceland.
1: Iceland is one of the most otherworldly places on the planet, yet it's home to a very cosmopolitan population centered around its capital, Reykjavik. It's right in the middle of the Mid-Atlantic Rift, so it's a hotbed of geological activity with active volcanoes, geysers, and glaciers. When you first land at the airport in Keflavik, you feel like you're on the moon because the barren fields of black volcanic rock. In fact, the American astronauts trained there before visiting the moon. Reykjavik is heated by geothermal springs, and there are year-round naturally heated outdoor swimming pools. In the winter, you can watch the northern lights while sitting in a steaming hot spring. In the summer, you can experience the midnight sun, visit incredible waterfalls, walk the rims of bubbling volcanoes, see a village half buried in lava, and watch an eruption of geyser, for which all geysers are named. You can also ski downhill with almost no fear of hitting any trees, because there are hardly any in Iceland.
0: Or, if your idea of recreation runs more to human interaction, Reykjavik is home to a thriving music scene and some of the largest nightclubs in Europe. Icelanders love to party, but you want to be careful with the brennivín, the national alcoholic beverage, unless you want to end up stumbling through the lava fields in the middle of the night.

Gjerran, or Enchantment by Vima, with Yoik from Finland, which in that song almost evokes the sound of Native American music. And a very different sound from that of Simbi, the Swedish Afro-Caribbean band here doing D-Yo.

0: the Swedish band Simbi with Dio, that time from their album Kalalu.
1: And we'll wind up our journey to the far north with another song by Finland's Vartina.

0: Vartana with Milia from a concept album about the sun goddess of ancient myth. They epitomize that ethereal sound that we often identify with Scandinavian music.
1: There are some instruments that are unique to Scandinavia that help create that sound. The Norwegian violin called the Hardingfela, which has a second set of strings running under the fingerboard, and the Finnish kantele, a harp with an icy crystalline sound. But today's Scandinavian musicians are just as much at home in the recording studio with digital effects and synthesizers.
0: In San Francisco, I'm Rosalie Howard, and along with my co-host Dan Storper in New York, we'd like to thank our producers, Shane Sharkey, Jacob Edgar, and Claire Frisbee, and our radio relations manager, Angela Huffstutler, and most especially you for joining us on today's journey. To find out more about the music you've heard today, go to putumayo.com. That's spelled PUTUMAYO.com. We hope to meet up with you in the next port for the Putumayo World Music Hour. Till then, travel safe.
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MVY Radio, Mumford & Sons, alongside Chris Stapleton, with a new track for that collaboration that was called Here. U2 before that with Mysterious Ways from the Octung Baby album going back to 1991. Robert Plant and Alison Krauss in the set with Gone, Gone, Gone. We heard Yola with I Don't Wanna Lie and Tom Petty with a vintage track from 1979, Here Comes My Girl. Well, good morning, everybody. Brian Sansis here with you, filling in for my pal, Rich Rogers. He's probably on his way back from Newport Folk. I'm sure he had so much fun. The lineup was crazy awesome. And I saw some cool clips from MVY on their travels. So cool that they could be in attendance and represent. Speaking of Alison Krauss, she was in the set we just played. She is playing at the Cape Cod Melody Tent. And actually just drove by there today. I was in Hyannis running around doing some things. And I noticed on the sign it is sold out. Tuesday's show with Alison Krauss and Union Station. Sold out show. So if you got tickets, feel fortunate because that's going to be a packed house and obviously a great show. All right, on the way, we got a track from Lucinda Williams coming up here on MVY Radio.

MVY Radio, Bebe Stockwell, some new music from her that was called When You Know. Dawes before that with Most People. We heard Eric Clapton and JJ Cale together from 2006, Any Way the Wind Blows. And Lucinda Williams led off that set with The World's Gone Wrong. Well, good morning, everyone. Brian Sansis here with you. Hopefully your morning's going right and off to a good start here with some great music on this awesome playlist that MVY has to offer. We got the legendary Bonnie Raitt on deck here on MVY Radio.

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MVY Radio, some new music from Brooke Annable. That was called Make You Mine. Sting before that, going back to 1987, We'll Be Together. Marcus King in the set, Hardworking Man. We heard Sun Little's new track, Whip the Wind. And Amy Mann led off that set with Patient Zero. Well, good morning, everybody. Brian Sances here with you. I'm filling in for Rich Rogers on this early Monday morning here on the East Coast, and whatever time it is out there, thanks for tuning in. If you're around the world streaming the MVY app or on the website streaming the music, thanks for hanging out. Let's see what we got on deck. A track from Rhiannon Giddens right here on MVY Radio.

0: MVY Radio. We had a little unintentional travel themed set there with Fantastic Cat's new track, Donnie Takes the Bus. And then Death Cab for Cutie with Crooked Teeth. Before that, Paul Westerberg in the set going back to 1996 with Good Day, and Rhiannon Giddens kicked off that set with Freedom Highway. Well, good morning, everybody. Brian Sansis here with you. I'm here through the early morning hours until about 5 a.m. when Amy takes over. Hope you guys are enjoying the tunes as much as I am. We got Iron and Wine up next here on MVY Radio.
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2: Overnight skies are going to remain partly cloudy. We'll see our low drop down to near 60. Then we'll get up to 75 to 80 on Monday under sunny skies. Partly cloudy again Monday night. The low is going to be between 60 and 65. Then another high of 75 to 80 on Tuesday with increasing clouds. We could also see a few showers move in late as well. Then showers are more likely on Wednesday with a chance of thunderstorms. We're also breezy. The high is going to be 75 to 80 yet again. I'm meteorologist David Morin, MVY Weather.
0: Alrighty, as promised, this is Iron and Wine's Call It Dreaming from their Beast Epic record that came out in 2017, right here on MVY Radio.

MVY Radio, Milk Carton Kids with their new song, Blinded and Smiling. We heard M. Ward in the set with Supernatural Thing. Melodie Gardot before that with Who Will Comfort Me, and Iron and Wine let us off with Call It Dreaming. Well, good morning, everyone. Brian Sances here with you. So many people on the East Coast here where I'm at, they're dreaming and sleeping the night away, but if you're hearing my voice, you are tuned in to the mighty MVY Radio, and we appreciate your listenership for sure. Thank you guys for hanging out. So much great music on the way, including tracks from Coldplay, Taj Mahal, and John Hyatt. Stick around. 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

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Please see for me if a hair's hanging long, for that's the way I remember her best.

MVY Radio, a new track from Julia Jacqueline that was called Get Away From Me, I Think I'll Love You Soon. Subdudes before that with Morning Glory. We heard John Prine in the set from 2018, Knocking on Your Screen Door. We heard Goose's new track, love that one, Good to Be. And Bob Dylan with a vintage 1963 track, Girl from the North County. Well, good morning, everybody. Brian Sansis here with you. So glad I could share some time with you while Rich Rogers, I'm filling in for, he is on the road with MVY as they're probably heading back from Newport Folk Fest, which was probably a hoot, I'm guessing. A lot of great artists on that bill, so we'll have to wait to hear the great stories they come back with. Coming up, guys, we got a track from REM on MVY Radio.

MVY Radio, that was Curtis Harding with a track called There She Goes. Pretenders before that, going back to 1980 with Private Life. We heard Amos Lee with Listen, and REM kicked it off with We All Go Back to Where We Belong. Well, good morning, everyone. Brian Sansis here with you, keeping you company in these early morning hours here on the East Coast. And greetings to all our listeners around the world. Thank you for choosing MVY for your soundtrack. For whatever you're doing at the moment, you could be cooking dinner somewhere in Spain, or you could be washing the dishes in Argentina. Who knows what you're doing? But thanks for tuning in and checking out what MVY has to offer here. Speaking of which, on the way, I've got a track from Leslie Mendelson right here on MVY Radio.

MVY Radio, Martha's Vineyard's own Peter Halperin with his new song, Here Now. We heard Nathaniel Rateliff and the Night Sweats with Hey Mama going back to 2018. Travis was in the set with Sing, and Leslie Mendelson kicked it off with Other Girls. Well, good morning, everybody. Brian Sansis here with you. Thank you so much for tuning in as usual. I'm filling in for Rich Rogers this morning, and don't worry if you're a fan of Rich, he will be back soon. He's probably heading back from Newport Folk Fest as he was taking in the festivities there with some of the MVY crew. And I can't wait to hear about all their adventures. Up next, we got a jam-packed set, as usual. Rodrigo E. Gabriella, got some Grace Potter and Neil Francis with his Vintage Vibes. All coming up next on MVY Radio.

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MVY Radio, Joby Riccio with her track Buzzkill. We heard the Rolling Stones in that set with Saint of Me going back to 1997. Kathleen Edwards with Save Your Soul. We heard Allison Russell, some new music from Allison there. That was called No Springtime. And Robert Randolph and the Family Band with Love Do What It Do. Well, good morning, everybody. Brian Sansis here with you. We're just going to do what we do here and keep on rolling out the great music. Thank you guys so much for tuning in. Up next, got a track from John Mayer right here on MVY.

0: MVY Radio, Mitski with I'll Change For You, one of the best tracks of 2026, in my opinion. I'll say it once and I'll say it again. I love that song. David Gray before that with Hospital Food. Bruce Cockburn in the set going back to 1997 with Pacing the Cage. And Mr. John Mayer led off that set with Something Like Olivia. Well, good morning, everybody. Brian Sanzas here with you, and we have so much coming up, including a track from one of the artists from the Newport Folk Fest this year. We'll find out who that is on the other side. This is MVY Radio.
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3: Overnight skies are going to remain partly cloudy. We'll see our low drop down to near 60. Then we'll get up to 75 to 80 on Monday under sunny skies. Partly cloudy again Monday night. The low is going to be between 60 and 65. Then another high of 75 to 80 on Tuesday with increasing clouds. We could also see a few showers move in late as well. Then showers are more likely on Wednesday with a chance of thunderstorms. We're also breezy. The high is going to be 75 to 80 yet again. I'm meteorologist David Morin, MVY Weather.
0: All right, we're going to play a track from Dawes. This is Things Happen from 2015's All Your Favorite Bands record. 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

MVY Radio. We just heard River Shook, a new song from them, Country Angel. Mike Campbell and the Dirty Knobs, going back to 2020, Irish Girl. We heard the Indigo Girls with Little Perennials and Dawes with Things Happen. Man, how good is Dawes? Their songwriting is just top-notch and just so thoughtful. Their lyrics and just, they rock, man. I'm a big fan. Coming up, someone else I'm a huge fan of, Steve Winwood. Also, Tedeschi Trucks Band in the next set, Chris Smither. Much more on the way here on MVY Radio.

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MVY Radio, track from Snowcaps, that was called Coast. Snowcaps, of course, Katie and Allison Crutchfield from Waxahachie. We heard 10,000 Maniacs, going back to 1992, Candy Everybody Wants. Eric Lindell, before that, If Love Can't Find a Way. We heard Southern Avenue with Keep On and the Allman Brothers Band, with a vintage 1969 masterpiece, Whipping Post. Well, good morning, everybody. Brian Sansis here with you. And with sets like that, I'm just having a blast. Got my headphones on, getting lost in the music like I love to do. And I love spending this time with you guys. So thanks for tuning in. On the way, a track from Wild Feathers right here on MVY Radio.

MVY, Carly Simon's new track, Howl. How cool is that? I love that track. Love to hear it, and I love that Carly Simon is putting out new music. So cool. We heard The Both with Milwaukee before that track. John Prine in the set from 2005, Glory of True Love and Wild Feathers led us off with Pretending. Well, good morning, everybody. Brian Sances here with you. I'm never going to pretend with you guys. You know I love this music, and you know I'm a big fan of this catalog and this playlist. So stoked whenever I get to come and share this time with you guys. So good morning and greetings to all our listeners around the world. Thank you so much for tuning in and supporting independent radio such as MVY. On the way, track from Waterboys right here on MVY Radio.

MVY Radio, Laura Veers with her song Flying Into Darkness. That's some new music from her Temple Songs record. Bob Marley with his timeless classic Stir It Up from 1973. We heard Bob Schneider with 40 Dogs, and Waterboys kicked off that set with A Man Is in Love. Well, good morning, everybody, and greetings to our listeners around the globe. Brian Sants is here with you, having so much fun on this early Monday morning. Hope you guys are getting a good start to your week here, just vibing out to some great tunes. And on the way, we got another jam-packed set, H.I., Paul McCartney, Mavis Staples. Let's go. Stay tuned. 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

MVY Radio Deer Tick with some new music. That was called Mary Singletary. Their new record's called Coin-O-Matic. I get some 90s rock vibes from that one. Loving that new song. Guster, When We Were Stars in the set. Ricky Lee Jones before that with her song A Lucky Guy. Hooray for the Riff Raff, their new song Rhododendron, and Los Lobos kicked off the set with Angel Dance going back to 1990. Well, good morning, everybody. Brian Sansis here with you. Almost time for the sun to rise here on the East Coast, which means it's time for me to think about packing it up and heading out into the day. I'm going to pass the mic to Amy Vanneman. She's going to take you through the morning hours here. So until we meet again, this is Brian Sansis signing off. Have a great day, everybody. 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

MVY Radio Springsteen, Chapter and Verse, an album he did about 10 years ago now, called the song called Henry Boy. Mavericks, Are You Sure? Hank Done It This Way. And Bonnie Raitt, Have a Heart, from her album Nick of Time, a Grammy Award-winning 1989 album. Well, good morning. It's Amy Vanneman here with you on a beautiful July morning, the 27th day of the month already. A wonderful time was had at the Newport Folk Festival. It's amazing how quickly 3 days goes by. I had a wonderful time at the Los Lobos screening of the feature documentary film at the Newport, at the Woods Hole Film Festival yesterday. Just an amazing feature-length documentary film, which you should see. I think they've been around for 50 plus years. Los Lobos, Native Sons, their most recent album, an album of covers, one original tune, the title track, but really a wonderful event put on by the Woods Hole Film Festival. Thanks, Judy, and everybody. Thanks to the whole band for being there in person. Looking at our forecast for the day today, well, it's kind of humid is really what it is. Sunny today, the high 75 degrees, 63 degrees and cloudy at the moment. Sunshine, though, through most of the day today. Clear skies tonight, the low 66. 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

0: MVY Radio. That's Joe Pernice with the familiar voice of Amy Mann accompanying. The song is called Deep Into the Dawn from Joe Pernice's latest album, Sunny, I Was Wrong. He's a Boston area singer-songwriter. He's been around since the 90s, as has Amy Mann for that reason, you know, although she's long since been in Silver Lake or the area, I do believe. Madison Cunningham, meaning Los Angeles, Madison Cunningham from her second album, Revealer, because the songs were a little more, you know, close to her heart, the song Who Are You Now? Well, it's Amy Vanneman, and who's in the hot seat tonight, you might ask. It's a different DJ every Monday night at 9 o'clock. Most often, it is you, our friends of MVY Radio. Sometimes it's us, but most often it's you supporting MVY Radio and getting to play your own songs for an hour here on MVY Radio. This time around, totally not her first rodeo. Our friend Lisa Jacobson is doing what we think is her sixth. Not quite sure, I have to check, but I think it's her sixth hot seat. She's done a bunch, sometimes solo, sometimes with one of her daughters. Bringing us The Verve tonight, Courtney Barnett, Paul Simon, and more. So a really well-chosen hour. Lisa Jacobson's sixth hot seat airs tonight at 9, made possible by Main Street Tech. 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
0: It is 62 degrees and mostly cloudy in Newport, Rhode Island, 63 here on State Road in West Tisbury. We do have some clouds, but it's rather a nice morning. Get out there. 6 o'clock, we'll do the MVY Radio News. Right here, Damian Rice from his debut back in 2003, Zero on MVY.

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1: 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July is right in the middle of the magic. Happy summer. And also from listeners like the Bach family of Newtown, Pennsylvania, Carol from Vineyard Haven, Eileen and Wayne from Racine, Wisconsin, Susan from Centerville, and Donna from Hebron, Connecticut.
2: Good morning, everyone. I'm Joe Stickles, and it's now time for MVY Radio News. In local news, the Vineyard Transit Authority Bus Driver Union voted Thursday to begin a strike as early as this week after rejecting management's latest contract offer. The Amalgamated Transit Union, which represents 32 of the full-time bus drivers for the authority, turned down a contract proposal from Transit Connection Incorporated, the company that runs the bus service across the island. According to the Vineyard Gazette, Union President Charles Ryan announced Friday the intention to strike after July 31st. He called the latest offer a joke and said that it kept wages far too low to keep drivers on the 14 island routes. He said that this has forced the union to take the same step that it did 7 years ago when there was a 28-day strike. Martha's Vineyard Commission members this week closed their public hearing on the proposed Aquinnah Headwaters Healing Center for Wampanoag tribal members. The commission will accept written testimony on the project until 5 p.m. on July 30th. On Thursday evening, architect Matthew Coffey of South Mountain Company presented several updates to the proposal that resulted from meetings with abutting homeowners. According to the Vineyard Gazette, the changes include reorienting the center's 1,700-square-foot food hub so that it's farther from the neighbors, redirecting a service road, and adding more plantings as a screen. In national and international news, police have arrested one suspect and were looking for another after gunfire erupted at a crowded food festival beneath Seattle's Space Needle. The shooting around 6 p.m. Sunday at the annual Bite of Seattle festival left 3 people dead and 4 injured, including a toddler. 2 people died at the scene and a third died at the hospital. Assistant Chief Tyrone Davis said during a news conference Sunday night that detectives did not have any description of the outstanding suspect. Investigators believe that the two were shooting at each other and there is no ongoing threat to the public. The Seattle Fire Department says that the 4 wounded, including a 2-year-old boy, were hospitalized and in stable condition. The Trump administration has levied tariffs on more than 60 countries, using a legal justification that permits the president to impose import taxes and other sanctions against countries found to engage in unjustifiable, unreasonable, or discriminatory trade practices. Specifically, the tariffs announced on Thursday were levied under Section 301 of the Trade Act of 1974 on countries the U.S. found failed to impose and effectively enforce a prohibition of the importation of goods produced with forced labor. Protests from the affected countries, which accounts for 99% of U.S. imports, were swift. Critics say the claims are unfounded and arbitrary. In sports news, Jarren Duran drove in 2 runs with one of his 3 singles, Jamai Jones had a pinch-hit 2-run double, and the Boston Red Sox beat the Toronto Blue Jays 6-1. Sadon Rafaela added an RBI single for the Sox, who closed a 10-game homestand 8-2, including a victory on Wednesday that matched a club record 15-game winning streak from 1946 before it was stopped in the nightcap of a split doubleheader. The fading Blue Jays couldn't build on Dylan Cease's dominating one-hit complete game from Saturday and have lost 7 of 10 since the All-Star break. Quarterback Jacoby Brissett and the Arizona Cardinals agreed to a reworked 1-year deal Sunday, and coach Mike LaFleur confirmed that the veteran is the team's likely starter for Week 1. Brissett was unhappy with his previous contract, which included just $1.5 million of guaranteed money for the upcoming season. His new deal is worth a reported $15.5 million. Brissett was the team starter for the final 12 games last year after Kyler Murray suffered a season-ending foot injury. He did well individually with 3,366 yards passing, 23 touchdowns and 8 interceptions, but the Cardinals had just a 1-11 record in those games. The Steamship Authority's reservations-only policy is in effect all day today for boats traveling between Woods Hole and Martha's Vineyard. There are no standby lines for vehicles, but you may attempt to book a reservation for a vehicle as late as 1 hour before departure time. Island residents with last-minute travel needs can use the Blue Line and the Preferred and Excursion programs. The Steamship Authority is reporting calm seas today, and boats between Woods Hole and Martha's Vineyard are running on time. Boats between Hyannis and Nantucket are also running on time. Right now, there are no standbys in Hyannis, and one car and two trucks in standby on Nantucket. Now let's take a look at our forecast.
3: Skies become partly to mostly sunny today with highs topping out at 75 to 80. Clear overnight, low 60 to 65. Clouds thicken up through the day tomorrow, highs 75 to 80. Mostly cloudy tomorrow night with patchy fog developing overnight. Showers and thunderstorms possible after midnight, low 63 to 68. Showers continue through the day on Wednesday, chance of afternoon thunderstorms, windy at times, highs reaching 75 to 80. Offshore, there's northeast winds between 5 and 10 knots, seas between 2 and 3 feet, and a visibility of 10 or more miles. I'm meteorologist Minya Bird, MVY Weather.
2: Right now, it's 60 degrees at Newport, 63 in Falmouth, 64 in Hyannis, 66 on Nantucket, and 66 degrees on Martha's Vineyard in Menemsha. 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
4: And also from listeners like Tom and Andrea from Fernandina Beach, Florida, Chip and Janie from Sandwich, Mass., Glenn from Katama, Linda from Oak Bluffs in Washington, D.C., and Pedro from Porto, Portugal.

0: MVY, New York City-based Jesse Malin, former punk rocker with an edge to his music still, the new single called Hollywood Forever. He recently released his memoir called Almost Grown, a New York memoir in April of this year, detailing his roots in Queens and his history in the New York City music scene. Jesse Malin, having gone through some rough times medically over the last few years, but lots of support from the music community really helping bolster Jesse Malin. Listening to Leave On from Mark Cohn's Join the Parade going back to 2007, and Brittany Howard and her band Alabama Shakes. Brittany leads songwriter, singer, and guitarist for Alabama Shakes going back to 2012. And Boys and Girls, Hold On. Hold On, Boys and Girls. It is a busy time of the year, and it's all the best stuff, including not only Newport Folk Festival, which wrapped last night. I hear Wolfpack on Saturday night was pretty great, so I'm going to go further into their catalog of music. Coming up this Friday, it's Newport Jazz. And we are going to be doing the same thing we did for Newport Folk, which is to bring you 7 to 9 p.m. on Friday, Saturday, and Sunday, 7 to 9 each evening of the Newport Jazz Festival. We're going to be listening into archival jazz performances from throughout Newport Jazz's just incredible history. So we hope you will join us this Friday, the 31st, Saturday the 1st, and August 2nd, 7 to 9 p.m. each evening for some really spectacular jazz from the history of Newport Jazz Festival, which is this weekend.
1: It's time for the Morning Toast. I'm Laurel. Today, let's toast to frustration. You know that feeling when you have a feeling or a thought and no one else around you seems to get it? We all have. We see more than what's around. We may see bigger changes that need to happen and grow frustrated that they aren't happening more quickly. So for today, let's toast to being that person, the one who wants to act and rise up against the machine, move out of our small little town and tackle the big things in the big cities. And for those of us that are not that person, let's toast to supporting that person and knowing that it's okay if that is our role. We don't all make change in the same way. Here's Beth Orton on MVY Radio.

0: MVY Radio. Los Lobos from their 1996 album Colossal Head. Can't Stop the Rain. Cesar Rosas on lead vocals and guitar. And Neil Francis with a song of the same name, but a whole different thing. Can't Stop the Rain from his album In Plain Sight, released in 2021. And Beth Orton on The Morning Toast. I'm Amy Vanneman, still basking in the light of Los Lobos from yesterday's Woods Hole Film Festival screening of the new Los Lobos feature film, Native Sons. It's absolutely worth seeing. Joe Stickles has the MVY Radio News and our business report after this.
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2: And also from listeners like Fran and Kathy from Falmouth, Susan from Hopkinton, Mass., John from Richmond, Virginia, Kathy and Dave from North Kingstown, Rhode Island, and Jane and Randy from Merritt Island, Florida.
3: Good morning, everyone. I'm Joe Stickles, and it's now time for MVY Radio News. In local news, a man is being charged with assault and battery after he allegedly punched another man who was reportedly creating a disturbance along Circuit Avenue last weekend. Kevin Agatept was arraigned in Edgartown District Court on Wednesday and pleaded not guilty to assault and battery, causing serious bodily injury connected to an alleged fight outside of the Ritz on July 17th. Just before 1 a.m. that day, Oak Bluffs police received reports of a, quote, horrific incident. When officers responded, they found Daniel Sarusa laying on the sidewalk with a trail of blood coming from his head, according to an Oak Bluffs police report. According to the Vineyard Gazette, witnesses said that a man, later identified as Mr. Agatept, had punched Mr. Sarusa in the face. When police found Mr. Agatept down the street, he told them that Mr. Sarusa was trying to start a fight and even tried to climb into Mr. Agatep's car. Mr. Agatep's attorney stated that Mr. Agatep is currently homeless and lives in the car. Mr. Agatep claimed that he was scared of being stabbed, so he punched Mr. Sarusa in the face, according to the report. Mr. Agatep then punched Mr. Sarusa again, which led to serious injuries. Family of the victim described the attack as a sucker punch. In national and international news, a Massachusetts woman has gone on trial in a case in which her lawyers are expected to argue that postpartum issues were the reason that she killed her three children. Lindsay Clancy has pleaded not guilty to the three counts of murder in the deaths of her children, 5-year-old Cora, 3-year-old Dawson, and 8-month-old Callan, on January 24, 2023. Prosecutors argue that Clancy used an exercise band to strangle her three children and what they argue were well-planned murders. But Clancy's attorney, Kevin Reddington, plans to lay out an insanity defense. The United States has not attacked Iran for a second day, and Tehran says that it has also halted attacks. This pause comes amid efforts to resume negotiations on an interim ceasefire deal. The U.S. previously targeted Iranian coastal areas after Iran fired at ships in the vital Strait of Hormuz. The Pentagon has not commented on the pause. Mediation efforts by countries like Pakistan and Qatar remain unclear. Concerns about shipping in the region persist, especially with threats from Iranian-backed Houthi rebels. Talks with Oman about safe passage in the Strait of Hormuz are ongoing, with some progress reported. Israeli Prime Minister Benjamin Netanyahu plans to travel to Washington and meet with U.S. President Donald Trump on Tuesday. In sports news, Jarren Duran drove in 2 runs with 1 of his 3 singles. Jamai Jones had a pinch-hit 2-run double, and the Boston Red Sox beat the Toronto Blue Jays 6-1. Zaidan Rafaela added an RBI single for the Red Sox, who closed a 10-game homestand 8-2, including a victory on Wednesday that matched the club record 15-game winning streak from 1946, before it was stopped in the nightcap of a split doubleheader. The fading Blue Jays couldn't build on Dylan Cease's dominating one-hit complete game from Saturday and have lost 7 of 10 since the All-Star break. The Los Angeles Rams' first practice of training camp Sunday was also the first time that they've lined up as a full defense with Myles Garrett on the edge. The experience left everybody on the field excited about what could be possible this season for the Rams. Garrett is still in the process of getting settled in with his new team less than 2 months after his arrival from Cleveland. But even with the Rams going less than full speed in shorts and no pads, Garrett's presence was unmissable whether he was breaking into the backfield for a simulated sack or leaping up to swat down a screen pass. In the business report on Wall Street on Friday, the Dow gained less than 1% to 51,947, the NASDAQ dropped less than 1% to 24,975, and the S&P 500 index gained less than 1% to 7,411. The Steamship Authority is reporting calm seas today, and boats between Woods Hole and Martha's Vineyard are running on time. Boats between Hyannis and Nantucket are also running on time. Right now, there are no standbys in Hyannis, and one car and two trucks in standby on Nantucket. Taking a look at our forecast, today we'll have some morning clouds giving way to some sunshine with a high of 78 degrees. Clear skies tonight with a low of 63. Increasing clouds tomorrow with temperatures in the high 70s. On Wednesday, showers and thunderstorms with a high of 78. And for Thursday, partly to mostly cloudy, it'll be breezy with showers still possible with temperatures in the high 70s. Right now, it is 60 degrees in Newport, 63 in Falmouth, 64 in Hyannis, 66 on Nantucket, and 66 degrees on Martha's Vineyard in Edgartown. I'm Joe Stickles for MVY Radio News. 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

0: MVY Clover County. That's A.G. Schiano offstage. Clover County, a mental space she created for herself with so much moving in her youth. Lots and lots of moving all around with her parents. So Clover County, the place she would go. Paradise Road is the name of that track from her album in 2025 called Finer Things. We had Dire Straits going back to the mid-80s and Brothers in Arms, So Far Away, and the title track of Hayes Carl's 2011 album, K-Mag Yo-Yo, which is military speak for Kiss My Boop, Guys, You Are On Your Own. Amy Vanneman here with you. You're never on your own when you're listening to MVY Radio. Later in the morning, we'll have a set of live acoustic and cover tunes made possible by Cape Symphony. I'm thinking about some Bruce Hornsby this morning because, amongst other things, during our set of live acoustic and cover tunes, because Bruce Hornsby is playing the Tabernacle in Oak Bluffs on Tuesday, August 4th at 7:30 in the evening. It's going to be a fantastic show. I just know it. So get all the details and your tickets at mvconcertseries.com.
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0: 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Right here, Kate Taylor, she did an album back in 1971, her debut, produced by Peter Asher. 50 years later, she did a couple albums in the middle there, but 50 years later, she and Peter Asher got together to collaborate for an album to celebrate 50 years in music. Kate Taylor from her Peter Asher produced album, Why Wait, on MVY.

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2: And also from listeners, like Paul and Carol from Hudson, Mass., Lou and Donna, Meg from Brooklyn, New York, Bill in Falmouth Heights, and Rob and Betsy from Easton, Mass., celebrating the 100th birthday of Jerry.
3: Good morning, everyone. I'm Joe Stickles, and it's now time for MVY Radio News. In local news, the Vineyard Transit Authority Bus Driver Union voted Thursday to begin a strike as early as this week after rejecting management's latest contract offer. The Amalgamated Transit Union, which represents 32 of the full-time bus drivers for the authority, turned down a contract proposal from Transit Connection Incorporated, the company that runs the bus service across the island. According to the Vineyard Gazette, Union President Charles Ryan announced Friday the intention to strike after July 31st. He called the latest offer a joke and said that it kept wages far too low to keep drivers on the 14 island routes. He said that this has forced the union to take the same step that it did 7 years ago when there was a 28-day strike. Martha's Vineyard Commission members this week closed their public hearing on the proposed Aquinnah Headwaters Healing Center for Wampanoag tribal members. The commission will accept written testimony on the project until 5 p.m. July 30th. On Thursday evening, architect Matthew Coffey of South Mountain Company presented several updates to the proposal that resulted from meetings with abutting homeowners. According to the Vineyard Gazette, the changes include reorienting the center's 1,780-square-foot food hub so that it's farther away from neighbors, redirecting a service road, and adding more plantings as a screen. In national and international news, German authorities say that the suspect in the deadly Berlin Pride attack that killed one person and left 29 injured was shot and killed by police during a confrontation in a suburb of the city. Abdu Balout, a German citizen with Lebanese roots, was killed on Sunday evening following a search that lasted nearly 24 hours after the attack in downtown Berlin. Berlin prosecutors say that the suspect had previously sought to join the militant Islamic State group. The attack on Saturday night took place near the Brandenburg Gate, away from the main festival. Berlin's Pride Festival is one of Europe's largest LGBTQ+ celebrations. Attorneys for social media influencers Andrew and Tristan Tate will meet with federal prosecutors in Miami to work out a schedule for the potentially months-long process of fighting extradition to the United Kingdom, where the brothers are accused of rape and sex trafficking. A date for a bond hearing and other legal deadlines will likely be set during today's status conference. The Tates are being held in federal detention across the street from the courthouse. They aren't required to attend today's conference, and their attorneys said Friday that the Tates weren't planning to be there. The brothers have consistently denied allegations of abuse and human trafficking, claiming that their violent and misogynistic statements have been taken out of context. In sports news, Jarren Duran drove in two runs with one of his three singles. Jamai Jones had a pinch-hit two-run double, and the Boston Red Sox beat the Toronto Blue Jays 6-1. Zaidan Rafaela added an RBI single for the Sox, who closed a 10-game homestand 8-2, including a victory on Wednesday that matched the club record 15-game winning streak from 1946, before it was stopped in the nightcap of a split doubleheader. The fading Blue Jays couldn't build on Dylan Cease's dominating one-hit complete game from Saturday and have lost 7 of 10 since the All-Star break. LeBron James has announced that he's joining the Philadelphia 76ers, calling it the last decision of his playing career. Back in 2018, businessman Asher Raphael had put up billboards near Cleveland to woo James to Philadelphia. Although James joined the Lakers that year, Raphael's effort now seems prescient. Raphael, co-CEO of Power Home Remodeling, says the news has been thrilling. The original billboards went viral, promoting the 76ers' rebuilding process. Raphael believes that James playing alongside Joel Embiid and others will boost the team. Philadelphia hasn't won an NBA championship since 1983. The Steamship Authority's reservations-only policy is in effect all day today for boats traveling between Woods Hole and Martha's Vineyard. There are no standby lines for vehicles, but you may attempt to book a reservation for a vehicle as late as 1 hour before departure time. Island residents with last-minute travel needs can use the Blue Line in the preferred and excursion programs. The Steamship Authority is reporting calm seas today, and boats between Woods Hole and Martha's Vineyard are running on time. Boats between Hyannis and Nantucket are also running on time. Right now, there are no standbys in Hyannis, and one car and two trucks in standby on Nantucket. Now let's take a look at our forecast.
4: Skies become partly to mostly sunny today with highs topping out at 75 to 80. Clear overnight, low 60 to 65. Clouds thicken up through the day tomorrow, highs 75 to 80. Mostly cloudy tomorrow night with patchy fog developing overnight. Showers and thunderstorms possible after midnight, low 63 to 68. Showers continue through the day on Wednesday, chance of afternoon thunderstorms, windy at times, highs reaching 75 to 80. Offshore, there's northeast winds between 5 and 10 knots, seas between 2 and 3 feet, and a visibility of 10 or more miles. I'm meteorologist Minya Bird, MVY Weather.
3: Right now it's 62 degrees in Newport, 64 in Falmouth, 66 in Hyannis, 66 on Nantucket, and 66 degrees on Martha's Vineyard in Vineyard Haven. 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

0: MVY Radio. There are four members to the band Fantastic Cat: Anthony D'Amato, Brian Dunn, Don DeLeggio, and Mike Mortali are Fantastic Cat. They're based in New York City. The latest album, their third, is called Cat Out of Hell. Don't let go. Lucinda Williams with Right in Time from her, possibly her best album ever, her 1998 album, Car Wheels on a Gravel Road, and Be Yourself from Wilder Woods with help from Michael and Tanya Trotter, who are the War and Treaty. We're going to play the MVY Radio Morning Movie Quote momentarily, your opportunity weekday mornings at 7:20 to win a pair of tickets to the Martha's Vineyard Film Center, the prize provided by the Martha's Vineyard Film Society, who run the center. First, checking the forecast for the Cape and Islands. Clouds this morning giving way to some sunshine. The high this afternoon, 78 degrees. We'll have clear skies tonight. The low overnight around 63 degrees. Clouds move in tomorrow, Tuesday. The high 78 with showers and thunderstorms on Wednesday. Temperatures also in the upper 70s. And the extended forecast calls for a partly to mostly cloudy day on Thursday. Breezy showers still possible. Temperatures again around 78 degrees. Temperatures across the Cape and Islands at the moment in the low 60s. It is 68 degrees, or rather 63 in Kitiwit.
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2: 508-693-4994 is the number to call if you know the title of this film released in 2010. 508-693-4994.
4: Why are they all looking at me?
5: Because my subconscious feels that someone else is creating this world. The more you change things, the quicker the projections start to converge on you.
4: Converge?
5: Sense the foreign nature of the dreamer. They attack like white blood cells fighting an infection.
2: Main character has this unique ability. What is that? What's the title?
4: Why are they all looking at me?
5: Because my subconscious feels that someone else is creating this world. The more you change things, the quicker the projections start to converge on you.
4: Converge?
5: They sense the foreign nature of the dreamer. They attack like white blood cells fighting an infection.
2: 508-693-4994. It's just a fascinating film, and of course, the effects are quite amazing. What's the title? 508-693-4994. It's the MVY Radio Morning Movie Quote.

0: MBY Radio. That could be a good thing or a not so good thing. The title track, Made Up Mind, of the album that Tedeschi Trucks released back in 2013. And we played our morning movie quote. Here's the quote I played.
1: Why are they all looking at me?
2: Because my subconscious feels that someone else is creating this world. The more you change things, the quicker the projections start to converge on you.
1: Converge?
2: They sense the foreign nature of the dreamer. They attack like white blood cells fighting an infection.
0: So a couple people knew. Dennis in Centerville, who frequently knows, knew the title of that film. But Scott on West Chop was the first person to call in. He knew that that was the 2010 film Inception, starring Leonardo DiCaprio, who's a thief. He has this unusual ability to enter people's dreams and steal their secrets. And he's quite the hot commodity in the world of corporate espionage. But it has cost him dearly. And he gets a chance at redemption with a seemingly impossible task to plant an idea in someone's mind. And could be the perfect crime, but, you know, he's got an enemy, and that enemy is anticipating his every move. So if Inception, if you have somehow not seen this film, is so worth watching. Elliot Page is excellent. It's another Christopher Nolan film, producing and directing and writing Inception back in 2010. Our news is at 7:30. Our winner today for the MBY Radio Morning Movie Quote, Scott on West Chop, will get a pair of tickets via email from the Martha's Vineyard Film Society. Good for a film anytime in the next year. You can take a friend with him and go for free. That's what you get when you know your movies and you win the MBY Radio Morning Movie Quote. We'll do it again tomorrow. Thanks to the Academy, Falmouth Academy, and to the Martha's Vineyard Film Society. Our news is after this.
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4: And also from listeners like Miles, Susie, and Kate from Harwich, Mass., Heidi from Braintree in North Falmouth, Ann and Bob from Wakefield, Rhode Island, John from Richmond, Virginia, and Anne from Oak Bluffs.
5: Good morning, everyone. I'm Joe Stickles, and it's now time for MVY Radio News. In local news, a man is being charged with assault and battery after he allegedly punched another man who was reportedly creating a disturbance along Circuit Avenue last weekend. Kevin Agatep was arraigned in Edgartown District Court on Wednesday and pleaded not guilty to assault and battery, causing serious bodily injury connected to an alleged fight outside of the Ritz on July 17th. Just before 1 a.m. that day, Oak Bluffs police received reports of a, quote, horrific incident. When officers responded, they found Daniel Sarusa laying on the sidewalk with a trail of blood coming from his head, according to an Oak Bluffs police report. According to the Vineyard Gazette, witnesses said that a man, later identified as Mr. Agatep, had punched Mr. Sarusa in the face. When police found Mr. Agatep down the street, he told them that Mr. Sarusa was trying to start a fight and even tried to climb into Mr. Agatep's car. Mr. Agatep's attorney stated that Mr. Agatep is currently homeless and lives in his car. Mr. Agatep claimed that he was scared of being stabbed, so he punched Mr. Sarusa in the face, according to the report. Mr. Agatep then punched Mr. Sarusa again, which led to serious injuries. Family of the victim described the attack as a sucker punch. In national and international news, police have arrested one suspect and were looking for another after gunfire erupted at a crowded food festival beneath Seattle's Space Needle. The shooting around 6 p.m. Sunday at the annual Bite of Seattle festival left 3 people dead and 4 injured, including a toddler. 2 people died at the scene and a third died at the hospital. Assistant Chief Tyrone Davis said during a news conference Sunday night that detectives did not have any description of the outstanding suspect. Investigators believe that the two were shooting at each other and there's no ongoing threat to the public. Seattle Fire Department says that the 4 wounded, including a 2-year-old boy, were hospitalized and in stable condition. The Trump administration has levied tariffs on more than 60 countries, using a legal justification that permits the president to impose import taxes and other sanctions against countries found to engage in unjustifiable, unreasonable, or discriminatory trade practices. Specifically, the tariffs announced on Thursday were levied under Section 301 of the Trade Act of 1974 on countries the U.S. found failed to impose and effectively enforce a prohibition of the importation of goods produced with forced labor. Protests from the affected countries, which account for 99% of U.S. imports, were swift. Critics claim that the claims are unfounded and arbitrary. In sports news, Jarren Duran drove in two runs with one of his three singles. Jamai Jones had a pinch-hit two-run double, and the Boston Red Sox beat the Toronto Blue Jays 6-1. Seydon Rafaela added an RBI single for the Sox, who closed a 10-game homestand 8-2, including a victory on Wednesday that matched a club record 15-game winning streak from 1946, before it was stopped in the nightcap of a split doubleheader. The fading Blue Jays couldn't build on Dylan Cease's dominating one-hit complete game from Saturday and have lost 7 of 10 since the All-Star break. New England Patriots owner Robert Kraft says that Christian Gonzalez has been offered the highest contract in team history. The Patriots picked up their star cornerback's fifth-year option in April, meaning Gonzalez will make just over $18 million in the final year of his rookie deal in 2027. But he entered the offseason seeking long-term security beyond that. Kraft didn't provide details on the offer, but Los Angeles Rams cornerback Trent McDuffie's four-year contract currently tops NFL cornerbacks with an average yearly value of approximately $31 million. The Steamship Authority is reporting calm seas today, and boats between Woods Hole and Martha's Vineyard are running on time. Boats between Hyannis and Nantucket are also running on time. Right now, there are no standbys in Hyannis, and one car and two trucks in standby on Nantucket. Taking a look at our forecast, today we'll have some morning clouds giving way to some sunshine with a high of 78 degrees. Clear skies tonight with a low of 63. Increasing clouds tomorrow with a high of 78 degrees. On Wednesday, showers and thunderstorms are expected, with temperatures in the high 70s. And for Thursday, partly to mostly cloudy skies, it'll be breezy with showers still possible, with a high of 78 degrees. Right now, it's 62 degrees in Newport, 64 in Falmouth, 66 in Hyannis, 66 on Nantucket, and 66 degrees on Martha's Vineyard in Chilmark. I'm Joe Stickles for MVY Radio News. 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

0: MVY Radio, Ziggy Marley, who was here last week around this time, from the new album Bright Side. He's on the Bright Side tour. Racism is a killer. And the lighting was spectacular, so I think that has everything to do with the title track, Bright Side. Tom Petty, Even the Losers from Damn the Torpedoes, going back to the year 1979, and You Can't Do Me, Madeline Peru, from her album Bare Bones. We have another album of the week for you coming up on Wednesday of this week at 9 p.m. Every Wednesday, it's a new release made possible by Katuit Fresh Market and Reliable RN. Bruce Hornsby's Indigo Park is the album of the week, partly because he is performing at the Tabernacle. I believe. At any rate, he is performing as part of the MV Concert Series Summer Series. 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
0: Yes, I was doubting myself. Bruce Hornsby is performing at the Tabernacle on the 4th of August at 7:30 p.m., the Indigo Park Tour. And tune in for a little preview Wednesday night, 9 o'clock, here on MVY Radio, when I will spin front to back the latest from Bruce Hornsby and the Noisemakers, making wonderful noise with the new album Indigo Park. The MVY Radio News and our beach and boating forecast on deck. 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
2: It's looking like a beautiful day for beachgoers across the Cape and Islands, with partly to mostly sunny skies and highs between 75 and 80. Be sure to wear plenty of sunscreen as the UV remains in the very high range, with only 15 to 25 minutes before burning. For those of you heading to Nantucket, be aware that there's a moderate risk for rip currents. In the rest of the Cape, there's a low risk for rip currents. Water temperatures range between 73 and 78 degrees. Offshore, winds are between 5 and 10 knots from the northeast, seas between 2 and 3 feet, and a visibility of 10 or more miles. I'm meteorologist Minia Bird, MVY Weather.

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2: Good morning, everyone. I'm Joe Stickles, and it's now time for MVY Radio News. In local news, the Vineyard Transit Authority Bus Driver Union voted Thursday to begin a strike as early as this week after rejecting management's latest contract offer. The Amalgamated Transit Union, which represents 32 of the full-time bus drivers for the authority, turned down a contract proposal from Transit Connection Incorporated, the company that runs the bus service across the island. According to the Vineyard Gazette, Union President Charles Ryan announced Friday the intention to strike after July 31st. He called the latest offer a joke and said that it kept wages far too low to keep drivers on the 14 island routes. He said that this has forced the union to take the same step that it did 7 years ago when there was a 28-day strike. Martha's Vineyard Commission members this week closed their public hearing on the proposed Aquinnah Headwaters Healing Center for Wampanoag tribal members. The commission will accept written testimony on the project until 5 p.m. on July 30th. On Thursday evening, architect Matthew Coffey of South Mountain Company presented several updates to the proposal that resulted from meetings with abutting homeowners. According to the Vineyard Gazette, the changes include reorienting the center's 1,780 square foot food hub so that it's farther away from neighbors, redirecting a service road, and adding more plantings as a screen. In national and international news, a Massachusetts woman has gone on trial in a case which her lawyers are expected to argue that postpartum issues were the reason that she killed her three children. Lindsay Clancy has pleaded not guilty in the three counts of murder and the deaths of her children, 5-year-old Cora, 3-year-old Dawson, and 8-month-old Callan, on January 24, 2023. Prosecutors argue that Clancy used an exercise band to strangle her three children and what they argue were well-planned murders. But Clancy's attorney, Kevin Reddington, plans to lay out an insanity defense. The United States has not attacked Iran for a second day, and Tehran says that it has also halted attacks. The pause comes amid efforts to resume negotiations on an interim ceasefire deal. The U.S. previously targeted Iranian coastal areas after Iran fired at ships in the vital Strait of Hormuz. The Pentagon has not commented on the pause. Mediation efforts by countries like Pakistan and Qatar remain unclear. Concerns about shipping in the region persist, especially with threats from Iranian-backed Houthi rebels. Talks with Oman about safe passage in the Strait of Hormuz are ongoing, with some progress reported. Israeli Prime Minister Benjamin Netanyahu plans to travel to Washington and meet with U.S. President Donald Trump on Tuesday. In sports news, Jarren Duran drove in 2 runs with one of his 3 singles. Jamai Jones had a pinch-hit 2-run double, and the Boston Red Sox beat the Toronto Blue Jays 6-1. Zaidan Rafaela added an RBI single for the Sox, who closed out a 10-game homestand 8-2, including a victory on Wednesday that matched a club record 15-game winning streak from 1946, before it was stopped in the nightcap of a split doubleheader. The fading Blue Jays couldn't build on Dylan Cease's dominating one-hit complete game from Saturday and have lost 7 of 10 since the All-Star break. Quarterback Jacoby Brissett and the Arizona Cardinals agreed to a reworked 1-year deal Sunday, and coach Mike LaFleur confirmed that the veteran is the team's likely starter for Week 1. Brissett was unhappy with his previous contract, which included just $1.5 million of guaranteed money for the upcoming season. His new deal is worth a reported $15.5 million. Brissett was the team starter for the final 12 games last year after Kyler Murray suffered a season-ending foot injury. He did well individually with 3,366 yards passing, 23 touchdowns and 8 interceptions, but the Cardinals had just a 1-11 record in those games. The Steamship Authority's reservations-only policy is in effect all day today for boats traveling between Woods Hole and Martha's Vineyard. There are no standby lines for vehicles, but you may attempt to book a reservation for a vehicle as late as 1 hour before departure time. Island residents with last-minute travel needs can use the Blue Line and the Preferred and Excursion programs. The Steamship Authority is reporting calm seas today, and boats between Woods Hole and Martha's Vineyard are running on time. Boats between Hyannis and Nantucket are also running on time. Right now, there are no standbys in Hyannis, and one car and two trucks in standby on Nantucket. Now let's take a look at our forecast.
3: Skies become partly to mostly sunny today with highs topping out at 75 to 80. Clear overnight, low 60 to 65. Clouds thicken up through the day tomorrow, highs 75 to 80. Mostly cloudy tomorrow night with patchy fog developing overnight. Showers and thunderstorms possible after midnight, low 63 to 68. Showers continue through the day on Wednesday, chance of afternoon thunderstorms, windy at times, highs reaching 75 to 80. Offshore, there's northeast winds between 5 and 10 knots, seas between 2 and 3 feet, and a visibility of 10 or more miles. I'm meteorologist Minya Bird, MVY Weather.
2: Right now it's 64 degrees at Newport, 66 in Falmouth, 67 in Hyannis, 67 on Nantucket, and 67 degrees on Martha's Vineyard on Chappaquiddick. I'm Joe Stickles for MVY Radio News. 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
1: 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By July, they're blooming all across Martha's Vineyard and adding a little extra color wherever you go. 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

0: WMVY Radio. That's Jesse Wells, who is from the Ozarks, with a new song called Won't You Come Out Tonight. The wonderful Brandi Carlile tune, The Story, coming up from Sir Paul McCartney, and Rhiannon Giddens, Too Little, Too Late, Too Bad, at the top of the 8 o'clock hour. It's about 8:21, and we are looking at a few clouds. It's starting to clear away. We're going to have some basically sunshine later today, the high 78. So clearing skies, the high today 78, yes, and clear skies tonight, the low 63. We'll be looking at increasing clouds for Tuesday, the high 78 once again, bringing showers and thunderstorms on Wednesday. Temperatures also in the upper 70s, and by Thursday, partly to mostly cloudy skies, breezy, and some showers are still possible Thursday with temperatures in the upper 70s. It is 68 degrees in Dennisport. We'll do a set of live acoustic and cover tunes after this.
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0: Our set of live acoustic and cover tunes this morning. I have one really long track and a shorter tune, both live. Los Lobos yesterday. I've got some live Los Lobos from Just Another Band in East LA, a live recording included on that album, recorded back in 1987, about a failed relationship, you know, return, an imploring tune. And this song, Los Lobos, yesterday at the Woods Hole Film Festival, woodsholefilmfestival.org for the schedule, which

We gotta turn this world around, don't we? It fell off of his axle. Gotta take it to a mechanic.

0: MBY Radio, not just another band from East LA. That's Los Lobos, live version recorded in 1987 of the original on Just Another Band from East LA. That song, Volver, Volver, you know, just imploring the return of a lover, someone who is taking blame for a failed relationship, very traditional sounding. And The World is a Ghetto, a song Los Lobos cited specifically by a band they love and appreciate and were contemporaries and are contemporaries with, the band War. The World is a Ghetto, done live. That's our set of live acoustic and cover tunes for this morning. Los Lobos on tour with the feature documentary film about them called Los Lobos Native Sons. That is the title of the feature film and the title of their most recent album, released in 2021. 53 years of recording and touring and still going. Los Lobos behind the album and the feature-length documentary film Los Lobos Native Sons. And that's our set of live acoustic and cover tunes for this morning. I expect you'll hear some more Los Lobos in the next day or two here on MBY Radio.
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0: Taking a look at our Cape and Islands forecast for today, we are looking at some clouds this morning, giving way to some sunshine, the high 78 this afternoon. We'll have clear skies tonight, the low 63. But clouds move in tomorrow, Tuesday, the high around 78 tomorrow afternoon. Showers and thunderstorms expected for Wednesday, temperatures also in the upper 70s. And by Thursday, partly to mostly cloudy skies, breezy. Showers still possible here and there on Thursday, the high 78 degrees. It is 67 degrees in Fall River. Joe Stickles will bring us the MVY Radio News coming up at 9 o'clock right here, the Indigo Girls on MVY.

0: MVY. The new album from Mark Broussard sounds great. It's called Chance Worth Taking. He said it all came together effortlessly. Mark Broussard teaming up with two-time Grammy Award-winning produced the producing duo of Joe Bonamassa and Josh Smith. The song I'm Going Home, new from Mark Broussard's latest album. You know, just totally steeped in musical tradition, you know, R&B and Southern soul sounds of Mark Broussard, I'm Going Home. And the Smithereens, Too Much Passion from Blow Up, going back to the year 1991, the Indigo Girls, and the title track of Become You. It's Amy Vanneman here with you, and if you want to learn a little something about the process of how we put things together, the playlist together here at MBY Radio, then you might want to join in on the MBY Radio music meeting coming up this Wednesday, the 29th at 7 p.m. via Zoom with music director Aurora McGuckin. She offers up just clips of songs we're considering adding to the playlist here at MBY Radio. And you get to vote on a scale of 1 to 10, like, yo, that's amazing, that's incredible, who's that? Never heard that artist before, and that's kind of the point. Or maybe it's a new song by an artist we know and love, like the Rolling Stones. But, if you like it, say yay. If you don't like it, sometimes it's like, no, I really, really wouldn't ever want to hear that song again, or something in the middle. That's the MVY Radio Music Meeting. It's fun. It's a gathering via Zoom with other MVY Radio music lovers and fans. 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And, if you're a recent donor to the station, you'll get a Zoom link on the day of the meeting that's the thing. 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So it's worth putting your toe in the water if you're not, by becoming a supporting listener, or, say like a sustainer at $10 a month. That gets you in the group of people who are invited to these music meetings. The next one, Wednesday the 29th, that's day after tomorrow at 7 p.m. via Zoom with Aurora McGuckin.
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0: We'll do musical notes at 9:20. Joe Stickles has the MVY Radio News, our Steamship Authority report, and full forecast at the top of the 9 o'clock hour. It's 8:56, 70 degrees in Chilmark. 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
2: Good morning, everyone. I'm Joe Stickles, and it's now time for MVY Radio News. In local news, a man is being charged with assault and battery after he allegedly punched another man who was reportedly creating a disturbance along Circuit Avenue last weekend. Kevin Agatep was arraigned in Edgartown District Court on Wednesday and pleaded not guilty to assault and battery, causing serious bodily injury connected to an alleged fight outside of the Ritz on July 17th. Just before 1 a.m. that day, Oak Bluffs police received reports of a, quote, horrific incident. When officers responded, they found Daniel Sabrusa lying on the sidewalk with a trail of blood coming from his head, according to an Oak Bluffs police report. According to the Vineyard Gazette, witnesses said that a man, later identified as Mr. Agatep, had punched Mr. Sarusa in the face. When police found Mr. Agatep down the street, he told them that Mr. Sarusa was trying to start a fight and even tried to climb into Mr. Agatep's car. Mr. Agatep's attorney stated that Mr. Agatep is currently homeless and lives in his car. Mr. Agatep claimed that he was scared of being stabbed, so he punched Mr. Sarusa in the face, according to the report. Mr. Agatep then punched Mr. Sarusa again, which led to serious injuries. Family of the victim described the attack as a sucker punch. In national and international news, police have arrested one suspect and were looking for another after gunfire erupted at a crowded food festival beneath Seattle Space Needle. The shooting around 6 p.m. Sunday at the annual Bite of Seattle Festival left 3 people dead and 4 injured, including a toddler. 2 people died at the scene and a third died at the hospital. Assistant Chief Tyrone Davis said during a news conference Sunday night that detectives did not have any description of the outstanding suspect. Investigators believe that the two were shooting at each other and there is no ongoing threat to the public. The Seattle Fire Department says that the 4 wounded, including a 2-year-old boy, were hospitalized and in stable condition. Attorneys for social media influencers Andrew and Tristan Tate will meet with federal prosecutors in Miami to work out a schedule for the potentially months-long process of fighting extradition to the United Kingdom, where the brothers are accused of rape and sex trafficking. A date for a bond hearing and other legal deadlines will likely be set during today's status conference. The Tates are being held in federal detention across the street from the courthouse. They aren't required to attend today's conference, and their attorney said Friday that the Tates weren't planning to be there. The brothers have consistently denied allegations of abuse and human trafficking, claiming their violent and misogynistic statements have been taken out of context. In sports news, Jarren Duran drove in 2 runs with 1 of his 3 singles, Jamai Jones had a pinch-hit 2-run double, and the Boston Red Sox beat the Toronto Blue Jays 6-1. Zaidan Rafaela added an RBI single for the Sox, who closed a 10-game homestand 8-2, including a victory on Wednesday that matched the club record 15-game winning streak from 1946, before it was stopped in the nightcap of a split doubleheader. The fading Blue Jays couldn't build on Dylan Cease's dominating one-hit complete game from Saturday and have lost 7 of 10 since the All-Star break. The Los Angeles Rams' first practice of training camp Sunday was also the first time that they've lined up as a full defense with Myles Garrett on the edge. The experience left everybody on the field excited about what could be possible this season for the Rams. Garrett is still in the process of getting settled in with his new team less than 2 months after his arrival from Cleveland. But even with the Rams going less than full speed in shorts and no pads, Garrett's presence was unmissable whether he was breaking into the backfield for a simulated sack or leaping up to swap down a screen pass. The Steamship Authority's reservations-only policy is in effect all day today for boats traveling between Woods Hole and Martha's Vineyard. There are no standby lines for vehicles, but you may attempt to book a reservation for a vehicle as late as 1 hour before departure time. Island residents with last-minute travel needs can use the Blue Line and the Preferred and Excursion programs. The Steamship Authority is reporting calm seas today, and boats between Woods Hole and Martha's Vineyard are running on time. Boats between Hyannis and Nantucket are also running on time. Right now, there are no standbys in Hyannis, and two cars and two trucks in standby on Nantucket. Now let's take a look at our forecast.
3: Skies become partly to mostly sunny today with highs topping out at 75 to 80. Clear overnight, low 60 to 65. Clouds thicken up through the day tomorrow, highs 75 to 80. Mostly cloudy tomorrow night with patchy fog developing overnight. Showers and thunderstorms possible after midnight, low 63 to 68. Showers continue through the day on Wednesday, chance of afternoon thunderstorms, windy at times, highs reaching 75 to 80. Offshore, there's northeast winds between 5 and 10 knots, seas between 2 and 3 feet, and a visibility of 10 or more miles. I'm meteorologist Minya Bird, MVY Weather.
2: Right now it's 68 degrees at Newport, 68 in Falmouth, 69 in Hyannis, 67 on Nantucket, and 68 degrees on Martha's Vineyard in Aquinna. I'm Joe Stickles for MVY Radio News. 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
1: 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From striped bass and bluefish to fluke and bonito, the waters are full of summer favorites. Whether you're casting from the beach, heading out by boat, or entering a local tournament, there's no better place to drop a line. And also, the Cape Cod Chamber Music Festival, a series of concerts around the Cape from July 31st to August 21st, including a classical meets jazz concert on August 13th at the Simon Center at Falmouth Academy at 5:30. 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

0: BMY. Makes me chuckle every time I hear it. Michigan, Margaret Glaspy from the new album, I Am Both. Jimmy Cliff with a tune called Hangin' Fire, going back to the year 1987. Get It For It's Gone from Pokey LaFarge, who's playing for the benefit of MVY Radio on August 30th. Will You Be There? From his album in 2021 called In the Blossom. I'm forgetting the rest of it, Of There Something. And Up on Cripple Creek from the band here on MVY Radio. Yes, Pokey LaFarge is performing for the benefit of MVY Radio in Falmouth at Falmouth Academy at the Herman Center on August 30th. And you can get all the info and your tickets if you would like to be there. He is a New England artist these days, making his home at least part of the time in Maine. So he's going to come south to the Cape to perform for us in Falmouth. 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
0: Looking at the Cape and Islands forecast and musical notes on deck, it's turning partly to mostly sunny. It looks like the sun is winning at this point. The high 78 this afternoon. Clear skies tonight, the low 63. Sun giving way to some afternoon clouds on Tuesday. Tomorrow, the high 78. Showers and thunderstorms likely by Wednesday, with heavy rain possible at times, the high 78. Scattered showers and thunderstorms on Thursday. Again, once again, the high around 78 degrees. Temperatures in the upper 60s to low 70s across the Cape and Islands. It is 70 degrees in Sandwich. It's time now for musical notes. Musical notes for today, Monday, July 27th. On this day in music history, July 27th, 1958, fans of rock and roll music were warned that turning on music in the car, on your car radio, could cost you more money. How is this? Researchers from the Esso Gas Company, no bias, said the rhythm of rock and roll could cause the driver to be foot heavy on the pedal, making them waste fuel. On this day in 1968, Cass Elliot released her first solo single following the breakup of the Mamas and the Papas. Dream a Little Dream of Me had been around since 1931 and had been recorded by Frank Sinatra, Frankie Lane, and many others. Cass's version would be the most successful when it peaked at number 12 on the U.S. chart and number 11 in the U.K. On this day in 1974, Wings started a seven-week run at number one on the U.K. album chart with Band on the Run. And although sales were modest initially, its commercial performance was aided by two hit singles, Jet and Band on the Run, such that it became the top-selling studio album of 1974 in the UK and Australia. And in addition to revitalizing Paul McCartney's critical standing, it remains McCartney's most successful album and the most celebrated of his post-Beatles works. On this day in 1985, the Eurythmics were at number one on the UK's chart with the There Must Be an Angel Playing with My Heart, the duo's only UK number one. The song featured a harmonica solo by Stevie Wonder. And in 1986, on this day, Queen became the first Western act since Louis Armstrong in 1964 to perform in Eastern Europe. When they played at Budapest Népstadion, Hungary, the gig was filmed and released as Queen Magic in Budapest. Born on this day in 1944, Bobby Gentry, U.S. singer-songwriter who was notable as the first female country artist to compose and produce her own material. Gentry rose to international fame with her intriguing Southern Gothic narrative, Ode to Billy Joe, in 1967. And born on this day in 1974, Pete Yorn, singer-songwriter Pete Yorn, guitarist and drummer as well, who first gained recognition after his debut in 2001, a record called Music Fourth Morning After. Music for the Morning After. Nothing in particular musical interest for us on late night TV. So that's it for MVY Radio's Musical Notes. From the aforementioned album, Music for the Morning After, here's Life on a Chain, Pete Yorn on MVY.

0: MVY Radio. Robert Plant, backed by the album, by the artist, the band that he's been playing with for 6 or 7 years. And they finally recorded the album Saving Grace. That's the name of the band. The lead single, It's a Beautiful Day Today. Beautiful music from Robert Plant and Saving Grace. We had Kate Taylor and her good friend Mavis Staples singing together from the album Beautiful Road. The album Kate released back in the year 2002. We heard Rain on the Water, a revival, no less. And Marcus King's Homesick from his Carolina Confessions, Life on a Chain from LA-based Pete Yorn. From his debut back in 2001 called Music for the Morning After. It's Amy Vanneman. We're going to do the beach and boating forecast momentarily. And it's made possible 6 times a day, every day from Memorial Day through Labor Day weekend at 7:50 in the morning, again at 9:40 coming up, 11:40, 1:40, 3:40, and at 5:40 this afternoon, you will hear tomorrow's forecast if you're heading out onto the water or to the beach. You want to know what it's going to be like there before you get there so you're properly prepared. 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Coming up, our beach and boating forecast, Newport focused, after this.
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0: Got some Elvis Costello on deck after this on MVY.
2: If you're headed to the Rhode Island coast, you should get a chance to enjoy some sunshine. Today, UV index will climb to about an 8. Your safe sun time falls to about 25 minutes. Water temperature around 75 degrees. There is a low risk of rip currents. Relative humidity is going to remain low, and temperature at the beach later today around 78 degrees. For the boaters, winds are northeast at 5 to 10 knots, but they'll become westerly on Block Island Sound today. Waves are going to run 1 to 3 feet with about a 1-foot wave on some of the bays. Visibility offshore looks pretty good. Should be better than 10 miles. I'm meteorologist Rob Carolyn, and that's your MVY Beach and Boating

0: WMVY Radio. That's Maddie Diaz from Weird Faith, her most recent recording, the song Almost, Everything Almost, and Watching the Detectives from Mr. Elvis Costello, going back to the year 1977 and the album Armed Forces. He'll be gracing the stage, sold-out show at the Wailing Church coming up on Saturday, August 8th. It's Amy, and we're hanging out for another hour or so here at MVY Radio. I will be hanging with you, and then PJ Finn will be in to bring us the midday. Tonight at 9 o'clock, it's the hot seat. If you want to do what Lisa Jacobson did six times, she brought us her favorite songs for the hour. Tonight, it'll replay on Sunday at 10 p.m. The Verve, Courtney Barnett, Paul Simon, and more. That's a hot seat. 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
1: 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Fireflies lighting up the night. Keep an eye out just after sunset. These tiny glowing bugs start to appear in early July, adding a little magic to warm evenings. And also Coast Fest, an all-ages show with co-headliners Crooked Coast and Batfish. Also Tommy Stinson's Cowboys in the Campfire, Aldous Collins Band, Vanna Pacella, and more. 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

0: MVY Radio. New music from Will Daly. New music this year. The album's called Boys Talking. That's Sometimes in the Night. Very cinematic. The Decemberists with 16 military wives going back to the year 2005. Nobody from Mitski and Be the Cowboy, the album she did in 2018. New York City-based Mitski. Demons in Your Choir is new from Red Clay Stray's album. The new album's called Grateful. And Joni Mitchell going back to Court and Spark, her 1973 iconic album, Car on a Hill. It's Amy Vanneman here with you. And if you missed the Boys Talking on Sunday morning, that would be Ray Whitaker on the Vineyard Current and Joe Stickles on the Cape Cod Current. 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Ray Whitaker spoke to artist Margot Dotz this week discussing her upcoming annual show entitled Painting Through the Night, which takes place at the Grange Hall on Saturday, August 1st. It's a one-night-only show, Saturday, August 1st from 4 to 8 p.m. at the Grange Hall on State Road in West Tisbury. The annual art show and reception with Margot Dotz, that's what you'll hear about when you tune into the Vineyard Current by going to the archives at mvyradio.org/archives. And then also check out the latest episode of the Cape Cod Current with your host, Joe Stickles, who spoke with John Nakamatsu, co-artistic director of the Cape Cod Chamber Music Festival. John discusses more about this year's music festival and who will be performing. Joe also speaks with Ray Rowell and Mel Sanderson from the Cape Cod Commercial Fishermen's Alliance. Ray and Mel sharing more about the importance of supporting local fishermen and details on their 25th annual Hooker's Ball next weekend. Mashpee Commons and Horsley Witten Group make the Cape Cod Current possible. 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
0: Looking at our Cape and Islands forecast for today, we are expecting it to remain partly to mostly sunny for the remainder of this day. The high 78 degrees tonight, clear skies, the low overnight around 63 degrees. For Tuesday, tomorrow, sun will give way to some afternoon clouds, temperatures in the upper 70s. Wednesday, showers and thunderstorms are likely. Heavy rain is possible with temperatures again in the upper 70s. And Thursday, scattered showers and thunderstorms, the high 78 degrees. Right now, temperatures across the Cape and Islands in the mid-70s in most places. It is 75 degrees in New Bedford. I've got a track here from Richard and Linda Thompson. Fairport Convention came to mind when I was thinking about artists you might find in an episode of My Back Pages with your host, Barnes Newberry. That's our Saturday morning folk and folk rock show.

Our folk rock show appears magically in the MVY radio archives on Saturday mornings at 8 a.m. So here's a track going back to the year 1974, When I Get to the Border. This is Richard and Linda Thompson doing a song that Richard originally did with Fairport Convention here on MVY.

0: MVY Radio, Tori Amos with a new tune called Stronger Together from the new album In Times of Dragons. We had the Stones going back to 1971 and Sticky Fingers. We heard Moonlight Mile. And U2's Song of the Future from the one of a couple EPs they released in the spring, Days of Ash, released on Ash Wednesday. They've got, of course, the new album as well, but Song of the Future from Days of Ash. And Richard and Linda Thompson from I Want to See the Bright Lights Tonight, a live version of When I Get to the Border, recorded back in 1974 here on MVY Radio. So if you want to hear some live Grateful Dead, Deadheads of the World, wait for Tuesdays, because on most Tuesdays you will find a new episode. The most recent episode, Jer Bear, our host, took us to a hodgepodge of 90s Grateful Dead. He called it Paradise Awaits One. I am assuming there will be a second volume of Paradise Awaits. You can find hundreds and years and years and years of past episodes of our Grateful Dead show by going to mvyradio.org/archives. 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
1: 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And also, the Misty Meadows Equine Learning Center with their second annual summer benefit, Sunday, August 2nd from 5 to 7:30, with guest Geraldine Brooks, Christy Cashman, and Henry Louis Gates Jr. More info at mistymeadowsmv.org.
0: Another look at the Cape and Islands forecast for today. We are going to have basically what we have right now, partly to mostly sunny skies for the remainder of the day, the high 78. Then tonight, skies clear out, the low 63. We'll start the day on Tuesday with sun. That'll give way to some afternoon clouds, temperatures in the upper 70s. Wednesday, showers and thunderstorms are likely. We'll have heavy rain possibly at some point on Wednesday as well, with a high of 78. And then the extended forecast calls for scattered showers and thunderstorms on Thursday, temperatures again in the upper 70s. Really pleasant, just about right, actually. Temperatures in the low to mid 70s across the Cape and Islands. 70 degrees and sunny in Middletown, Rhode Island. 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

0: MVY, the latest from Death Cab, Stone Over Water, from the new album I Built You a Tower. And Lucinda Williams with New York Comeback from Stories from a Rock and Roll Heart, a memoir musically. And she wrote her memoir as well, both projects in the period of recovery after a major stroke. So it's Amy Vanneman. I am getting ready to head on out of here. I wish you a day full of good health. And I hope that you will come to one of our summer concert series to see one of our artists on the Winnetou patio or on the bandstand at Mashpee Commons. We still have a few shows remaining. And this week, it's MVY Radio's own Peter Halperin, who you may have heard as the host of Woodstove Studios Presents. He has this beautiful recording studio and, you know, recording space for shows, live shows by local and regional artists that he brings into his studio. Peter Halperin will be performing on the patio at the Winnetou tomorrow at 6 p.m. for free. And on the bandstand the following day, this Wednesday, the 29th at 6 p.m., also for free, on the bandstand at Mashpee Commons. Our summer concert series is made possible with support from the Winnetou Oceanside Resort, Mashpee Commons, Cape and Coast Bank, Falmouth Toyota, Steeple Street Music Academy, Knockabout Brewery, Martha's Vineyard Airport, Falmouth Academy, Pink Door Catering, Mashpee Fresh Market, Pathways Arts, the Steamship Authority, Falmouth Academy, and a generous gift from Brenda and Leon Brathwaite.
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0: Thank you so much for hanging out with me this morning. I'm Amy Vanneman, heading out the door, making way for PJ Finn, who's in to bring us the midday as always. The At Work Challenge coming up at 11:20. You name the tune and the artist. If you can, that is, after the noon news with Joe Stickles, PJ will bring us the lunch hour, made possible with support from Kobuz streaming and download platform. Two brand new songs on What's New for Lunch in the lunch hour, and Essential MVY, where PJ explores an artist or kind of a musical theme. You'll learn a little something, musically speaking, during the lunch hour with Essential MVY. At around 2 o'clock, Allison Hammond rolls in at 3:20. She will bend your mind. The afternoon mind bender is made possible by Cape Cod Beer, Cape Light Compact, and Falmouth Academy. And you never know what she's going to ask. Sometimes she has a weekly theme. Sometimes it's random, crazy questions. But it's always a lot of fun and a great sort of lift of energy in the mid-afternoon at 3:20 with Allison Hammond. At 5:20, it's a set of live acoustic and cover tunes made possible by Agway of Cape Cod. In the 4 o'clock slot on this Monday, it's Peter Halperin and a Woodstove Studios Presents Song of the Week. And what else? In the 8 o'clock hour, it's Classic Blues on this Monday. And at 9 o'clock, it's our friend Lisa Jacobson's sixth hot seat, not her first rodeo. She's bringing us The Verve, Courtney Barnett, Paul Simon, and more in this wonderful hour, which will also replay on Sunday at 10 p.m. here on MVY Radio. If you want to do what Lisa did, which is to get your own radio show for an hour, an amazing gift for yourself or the music lover in your life, you can check out the details at mvyradio.org/donate. The hot seat is made possible each Monday with support from Main Street Tech. I'll catch you first thing tomorrow morning and leave you with a track here from Keb Mo, the title track of his most recent solo album, Oklahoma, on MVY.

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1: 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July is right in the middle of the magic. Happy summer. And also, the Cape Cod Melody Tent in Hyannis, presenting Everclear July 30th, J.J. Gray and Mofro and the Wood Brothers July 31st, the String Cheese Incident August 6th, and the Wallflowers August 13th. Tickets and information on the entire schedule at MelodyTent.org.

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And when I'd almost convinced myself

0: MVY Radio. That's Alabama Shakes there with a track called I Feel Hope Coming. It's a brand new single. They have a new record coming out, their first in 11 years. It's called I Must Be Dreaming. We had Brett Denon in there with Make You Crazy, Rodney Crowell and Roseanne Cash in Ain't Over Yet, John Paul White also featuring there, Ruthie Foster with Thank You off her upcoming album Just Say Yes coming out at the end of the summer, and we had the Grateful Dead with Sugar Magnolia live in 1971. How's it going, everybody? Aurora McGuckin here in for PJ Finn. Welcome to the working week. A little hoarse from a great weekend at Newport Folk Festival. Thank you so much again to everybody who helped make our Newport coverage possible, Midtown Oyster, and all the folks at the festival and all the MVY staff. I'll be hanging out for the next couple of hours. In the lunch hour today, a very special treat for you. Musician Bobby Alou is going to come in and talk to me and play you a couple of songs. Plus, we'll have two new tracks on What's New for Lunch. And later in the day, Allison Hammond, Bill Narkowitz in the evening. Right now, though, we have... Oh, and of course, a hot seat coming at 9 o'clock. Right now, though, it is time to play the MVY Radio At Work Challenge.
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1: All right, time now to play the MVY Radio at Work Challenge. Here's how it works. I'm going to play you a clip of music. You are going to guess the correct song title and artist for this clip. Here you are. Okay, think about it. I will play you the clip again one more time on the next break and reveal the answer. Right now, a little music from Jack Johnson. Here's Let It Be Sung on MVY Radio.

0: MVY Radio. That's the band Snowcaps. Katie Crutchfield, Allison Crutchfield, her twin sister, MJ Lenderman, and Brad Cook there with a track called Heathcliff. That's off their self-titled, their only release that came out last Halloween. We had the Robert Cray Band there with A Memo, and Jack Johnson, Matt Costa, and Zach Gill from ALO with that track called Let It Be Sung. Just a little bit ago, we played the MVY Radio At Work Challenge.
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0: Okay, I'm going to play you that clip of music one more time. Here it is. Did you recognize that? That's Guster with Do You Love Me? That is the answer to today's At Work Challenge. I will play you the whole thing right after this.
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3: Wind direction changes today should get rid of any cloudiness, and that's good news for your beachgoers. We're expecting the UV index to climb to about an 8 today. Safe sun time is going to be around 25 minutes. Water temperatures around 75. Dealing with a moderate risk of rip currents today. Winds are out of the northeast at 5 to 10 knots, but they'll become westerly as the day goes on. Boaters, you'll find waves of about 1 to 3 feet. Visibility offshore should be around 10 miles or so. Looks like a pretty good day. Not expecting any precipitation, but as we head through the week, it does look like chances for rain will increase by the time we get to Wednesday. I'm meteorologist Rob Carolyn, and that's your MVY Beach and Boating Report.
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0: MVY Radio. That's Pogi LaFarge with The Thing. We had Ben Harper there with Diamonds on the Inside, Grace Potter, Ready, Set, Go off Mother Road, and we had Guster with your Outwork Challenge tune for today. It's called Do You Love Me? Well, Pogi LaFarge is coming to our neck of the woods at the end of the summer, Sunday, August 30th. 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We are super excited to have Pogi come down here. 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Again, that's Sunday, August 30th. Towards the end of the summer, but also it's going by in a flash. 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
2: And also from listeners like Phil from Saunderstown, Rhode Island, Tony and Seal from Indiana, the Gartner family, John from Duxbury and Dennisport, and John and family from Norwich, Vermont, and in memory of Bubby and Papa.
0: 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So I'm excited to have him come in the studio and chat with us and play a couple songs for you. We'll also have two new tracks for you on What's New for Lunch. 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
2: Good afternoon, everyone. I'm Joe Stickles, and it's now time for MVY Radio News. In local news, the Vineyard Transit Authority Bus Driver Union voted Thursday to begin a strike as early as this week after rejecting management's latest contract offer. The Amalgamated Transit Union, which represents 32 of the full-time bus drivers for the authority, turned down a contract proposal from Transit Connection Incorporated, the company that runs the bus service across the island. According to the Vineyard Gazette, Union President Charles Ryan announced Friday the intention to strike after July 31st. He called the latest offer a joke and said that it kept wages far too low to keep drivers on the 14 island routes. He said that this has forced the union to take the same step that it did 7 years ago when there was a 28-day strike. Martha's Vineyard Commission members this week closed their public hearing on the proposed Aquinnah Headwaters Healing Center for Wampanoag tribal members. The commission will accept written testimony on the project until 5 p.m. on July 30th. On Thursday evening, architect Matthew Coffey of South Mountain Company presented several updates to the proposal that resulted from meetings with abutting homeowners. According to the Vineyard Gazette, the changes include reorienting the center's 1,780-square-foot food hub so that it is farther from the neighbors, redirecting a service road, and adding more plantings as a screen. In national and international news, mediators have made progress in efforts to bring the United States and Iran back to negotiations and prevent an all-out war in the Middle East. That's according to two regional officials who spoke to the AP. But scattered attacks by armed groups across the region underscored the lingering tensions. Neither the U.S. nor Iran have claimed any strikes for 3 days. Mediators led by Qatar and Pakistan are working to bridge the gap between Washington and Tehran. The U.S. has paused attacks after targeting Iranian areas in response to Iran firing at ships in the Strait of Hormuz. Historic wildfires in France and Spain have forced hundreds of thousands to flee their homes. Heat waves and scant rainfall have fueled these blazes, with record temperatures in June contributing to the crisis. Climate data shows Europe is heating faster than anywhere else on Earth. The extreme heat drew moisture from vegetation, creating abundant fuel that allows flames to spread faster and burn more intensely. National and European Union authorities are reporting fires of record scope this year. Other European countries have sent assistance, including firefighters and water bombers, to help battle the blazes. In sports news, New England Patriots owner Robert Kraft says that Christian Gonzalez has been offered the highest contract in team history. The Patriots picked up their star cornerback's fifth-year option in April, meaning Gonzalez will make just over $18 million in the final year of his rookie deal in 2027. But he entered the offseason seeking long-term security beyond that. Kraft didn't provide details on the offer, but Los Angeles Rams cornerback Trent McDuffie's four-year contract currently tops NFL cornerbacks with an average yearly value of approximately $31 million. Several NFL coaches are already feeling the heat, even with the regular season still weeks away. The New York Jets' Aaron Glenn, Tampa Bay's Todd Bowles, and Cincinnati's Zach Taylor face pressure to deliver strong starts in make-or-break seasons. For others, such as Green Bay's Matt LaFleur and Philadelphia's Nick Sirianni, the pressure isn't immediate but could rise if their teams don't meet high expectations. Bowles needs a strong performance from quarterback Baker Mayfield and a revamped defense, while Glenn overhauled his staff to improve both sides of the ball. Taylor's playoff hopes hinge on a healthy Joe Burrow. The Steamship Authority's reservations-only policy is in effect all day today for boats traveling between Woods Hole and Martha's Vineyard. There are no standby lines for vehicles, but you may attempt to book a reservation for a vehicle as late as 1 hour before departure time. Island residents with last-minute travel needs can use the Blue Line and the Preferred Excursion programs. The Steamship Authority is reporting slightly choppy seas today, and boats between Woods Hole and Martha's Vineyard are running on time. Boats between Hyannis and Nantucket are also running on time. There are no standbys in Hyannis, and 5 cars and 2 trucks in standby on Nantucket. Now let's take a look at our forecast.
3: Partly to mostly sunny weather developing across the Cape and Islands. Comfortable temperatures as well. We're 75 to 80 this afternoon. It'll be clear, 60 to 65 overnight. Tomorrow we'll see sun. Clouds will start to increase tomorrow afternoon. Highs will be 75 to 80. There's the chance of a shower or a thunderstorm tomorrow night. Lows are 63 to 68. Scattered showers and thunderstorms during the day Wednesday. It'll be breezy. High 75 to near 80. I'm meteorologist Rob Carolyn, MVY Weather.
2: Right now, it's 76 degrees at Newport, 75 in Falmouth, 75 in Hyannis, 70 on Nantucket, and 72 degrees on Martha's Vineyard in Edgartown. I'm Joe Stickles for MVY Radio News. 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
4: And also from listeners, like Steph and Aaron from Oak Bluffs in West Hartford, Connecticut, Allison in Marion, Betsy of Belmont, Mass. In Vineyard Haven, Jenny from Jamestown, Rhode Island, and David from Edgartown and Boston.

MVY Radio. That's Monrovia there with a song called Field Song off the album Bloodline that came out earlier this year. Bruce Hornsby with Living in the Sunshine, Talking Heads with Take Me to the River, and Shannon McNally, You Made Me Feel for You. Well, Bruce Hornsby is coming to Martha's Vineyard next week already, August 4th. He'll be playing at the Tabernacle in Oak Bluffs. You can find out more information on the Martha's Vineyard Concert Series website at mvconcertseries.com. Well, exciting stuff happening today. We've got musician Bobby Alou here for the lunch hour. He's going to play a couple songs for you, and we're going to chat. He is here on the island to play a bunch of shows, actually, curated by the Elizabeth Eisenhower Gallery. So we'll talk about that in just a couple of minutes. Super excited to have Bobby here. First, though, as always, we'll start with two new tracks on What's New for Lunch. Up second, I've got one from Teenage Fan Club, the Scottish 90s alt rockers. They've got a new record coming out this fall. Up first, one from the band Fruition. It's called I'm Not Afraid on MVY Radio.

0: MVY Radio, that's Teenage Fan Club, 90s Scottish band. Teenage Fan Club coming out with a new record this fall. The song's called Day in the Sun. We also heard a brand new track from Fruition called I'm Not Afraid. That one's off their upcoming album. That's what I've got for you for What's New for Lunch. PJ will be back in tomorrow with two new tracks for you and an extended What's New for Lunch on Friday, as always, with six new songs. We're into the lunch hour now. For Essential MVY today, something very, very special. We have a musician in the studio. Sitting across from me is Bobby Alou. How's it going?
1: Hey, hey, hey. Good to be here. I'm doing great today.
0: Thank you so much. I'm great. I'm great. I'm happy to have people in the studio. We got a couple of people outside watching as well. So you are here because you are playing a bunch of shows. You've come all the way from Australia.
1: Yes.
0: You are performing in a number of places here. I got the whole list later today at Noman's, tomorrow at Behind the Bookstore in the afternoon, and Noman's with Mike Benjamin tomorrow night, Eisenhower Gallery on Thursday night and Friday, two shows again, Behind the Bookstore in the afternoon and at the Ritz on Friday night.
1: Yeah.
0: That is like truly the place to be. I know it's your first time on the island, but playing the Ritz on Friday night, like that's the place to be. That's awesome.
1: Really?
0: Yeah.
1: Great. Good
0: and
1: to hear.
0: All of this is curated by the Elizabeth Eisenhower Gallery. So thanks to them for setting this all up and for getting you here today. So thank you so much. Yeah. All the way from Australia, you're here on a tour. How's it feel to be here?
1: Oh, it's so incredible. It's such a beautiful place. I've been here, I think, for about 12 hours, and I'm loving it so far. It's so calm. Everyone I've met is really lovely, and it's pretty rare to move, like, go to on tour and be in a place for a whole week. Like, that is so rare. You don't normally do that. You normally, like, I'll fly into, you know, I woke up in Florida 2 days ago, and you know, last week I was in Chicago, the week before I was in Amsterdam in the Netherlands, and the week before that I was in Switzerland. So it moves quite quickly. So I think it's a real gift to be able to stay in a place, meet some people, get a few chances to play some music, and
0: Hopefully you'll walk away with some new connections and good memories. Is there anything that you are looking forward to, like outside of playing? Like, do you have any, I don't know, New England summer anything?
1: You know, it's interesting. It's like I never really ever thought I'd be able to visit this place. Mm-hmm. And you know, so for me, and like I always like my I got this mantra, it's like follow the people. And like I've met some pretty cool, like in Australia I call them units, some pretty great units already. So yeah, for me it's the people that make the place. And so I'm looking forward to just meeting some new people, and I'm sharing my music.
0: Yeah, and you're going to play a couple songs for us here today.
1: Yeah.
0: Do you want to describe your music to people, or do you want to just show them what it is?
1: You know, I go between both. It's funny. It's like that's the question I get asked the most. It's like, what does your music sound like? And, you know, it's interesting. I go through phases of like telling them like, oh, it's like this or it's like that. And I don't know. For me now, I feel like it's kind of like it's a feeling. It's like to me, it's like I think my music sounds like sunset with your favorite people, sipping your favorite drink, and you know that like that moment when it's like you just like you're so stoked with life, and like that favorite drink of yours is like sliding down your esophagus, and it's like filling your stomach, and you're just like, damn, this is a beautiful moment. That's what I hope my music sounds like.
0: That I mean, that's the best description I've ever heard of maybe anything. That cool. Can you like bottle that and capture? I guess that's in the songs, and you've really come to the right place because we get some great sunsets here. So
1: great.
0: You want to start us off with a song?
1: Yeah, let's do that.

0: MVY Radio. Bobby Alou live here in the studio with us. That song, that transported me just like you said.
1: Really?
0: I almost forgot that I was sitting here in the studio. Yes. I was sitting with my friends drinking my favorite drink at sunset. That was right. Beautiful. What's the name of that song?
1: That song is called My Style. And I like when people are themselves. You know, it's like when people are authentic is something, there's an air about that person, you know, they're just being themselves, they're doing their thing. So that's what that one's about. Yeah.
0: There's only one way to be, really.
1: It is. Everyone else is taken, so just be yourself, that kind of thing.
0: Can you talk about your writing process a little bit? I know that you don't just play the ukulele, but where do you start when you're starting a song?
1: Oh, that's such a good question. You know, I think it's definitely changed over the years a lot. Like, I feel lucky that I've written songs like my whole life. But generally, it starts with like a feeling as like a something that moves me. You know, I love like weird stories and moving stories, like and some strange experiences. There's always like there's a song in everything, you know. And so I think for me these days, it's like it starts with a feeling or like a concept or something that's happened to me, and then I'll start to think of some words and then find some chords that might feel like they convey that feeling, and then it just happens. It doesn't always just happen, but you know, like some songs take like 20 minutes, some songs take 10 years, you know. So it's just kind of like trying to like, I heard this someone like a writer, this analogy of them when they're getting inspiration, they say it's like a storm. So it's like, you know, you're in this field and this big storm comes over you, and it's like while that storm is happening, it's like up to you to try and like grab the inspiration out of the air. And then they say that like the best time is when the storm is leaving, and it's like you grab the tail of the inspiration of the storm and you pull it into you, and it's like that's like the magic moment. And I think like, you know, I'm always looking for ways to be creative somehow, a little bit like that.
0: I just love how many like visual, I feel like everything you've been describing is, you've like taken me to a different place. Like you're in the storm, you're in the sunset. It's like such a fully, I guess, like embodied experience. Mm. That's awesome.
1: That's cool, eh?
0: Yeah.
1: Yeah.
0: Yeah. And do you usually write alone or?
1: Yeah, you're good at questions.
0: Thank you.
1: but I also, because I love people and I have, like, I'm here with my band, which is very exciting. I have a drummer named Lisa Pamont from Sydney, Australia, and a bass player Piper Robinson from Joshua Tree, California, and a guitarist named Jamie Allensworth from Huntington Beach, California. And we're traveling together at the moment, and there is this beautiful thing in collaboration where it's, you know, where you exchange, you know, you basically just, it's like a combo. It's like, you know, some people you just have a great combo with because you're like bouncing off each other. It's the same in music, you know. So, yeah, I do love collaborating. So I guess this is a long answer to your question.
0: But no, please.
1: Like, yeah, it's kind of like I love writing alone, but then I really value collaboration. I think that that's what people can pull things out of you, which is really cool. Yeah.
0: Yeah. And so that full band is going to be at all these shows that you're doing?
1: Oh, yes. Well, okay. I think I'm going to do the breakfast shows. Well, I call them breakfast shows, but it's kind of like mid-afternoon here. The early shows I usually do alone, but I kind of feel like they'll be there and we'll just jam out. This feels like a creative place. I've met lots of artists here already, and so I think, we'll all be there.
0: That's exciting. Yeah, one of the things that I love about the music scene on the Vineyard is this like collaboration and kind of just like spontaneous spirit. Like you'll go to see one person play and then turns out their friend is there and they're like, I'll do harmonies. And
1: yeah,
0: so I think you'll feel out the vibe and fit right in.
1: I love that. Yeah, I met Mike Benjamin last night, and what a cool guy, and a drummer named Hudson.
0: Yeah.
1: And you know, already I can just feel that they're like generous, cool people, and you know, it's great to meet musicians around the world.
0: Yeah. Yeah. And this is a great place to be doing it. Do you want to do another song?
1: Yeah, let's do it.
0: All right, what are you going to do?
1: It's a good question. I don't even know. My hands are here, so we'll do this.

0: MVY Radio. That's Bobby Alou live in the studio here. Hear some cheering from outside. What's the name of that song?
1: It's called Far, Far Away.
0: Thank you so much. Do you want to talk a little bit more about it?
1: Well, yeah, it's just, it's a song about missing people, you know, and it's, yeah, my mom is from an island called Samoa, and lots of their songs, lots of the folk songs from Samoa are about, like, you know, like the Polynesian navigation that happened over thousands of years where they were, like, sailing from island to island. So lots of the songs are about, like, saying goodbye and not ever knowing if you'll ever see each other again. And I kind of like, that stuff is wild, you know?
0: It's yeah.
1: So I like, yeah, that song's kind of that, yeah, when you miss someone.
0: Yeah, thank you. So I'm looking at the poster here for these shows, which is beautiful, by the way. And the title of the series is called Keep It Tropical, which I know is also a theme and sort of a mantra for you. Can you talk about more about that?
1: Yeah, it's I like it. Yeah, I always try and like have a mantra before, you know, I call it like a season, but it's like before I go on the road or I get to travel. You know, it's there's always like I try and like really simplify what it means for me and like something to like keep me grounded because you take so many flights and so there's so much travel. There's so many things that like go wrong. You know, like I think the amount of flights that have changed or, you know, things like luggage that I've lost and like gigs that have gone terrible or cars that are broken down or just so many things that happen that it's like it's easy to forget why you're doing things or what's going on. So for me, I'm like, I need a little word or I need something to like hold on to while the chaos is happening. So I like to think that I'm like a palm tree in a cyclone, you know, like when it's nice, it's like a vibe and it's like, you know, everything's great, but then when the cyclone's happening, like I'm just gonna like stay grounded. I'm just gonna do my thing, and so keep it tropical is my mantra for the last couple of years. And it's sort of me. It means like to like savor the moments, to like eat the odd donut, to like you know, to take a nap here and there, to be here now with people. Like when you're talking to people, like be where you are. I think sometimes it's like you're just thinking about where you need to be or who you're trying to be that you just forget to be with the person that you're with. And it's like, to me, they're the moments. It's like if you can like be truly present, you just like you live in life. And I'm kind of like, that's what I'm all about. I'm just like, I want to live life. And sometimes living life means being silly. Sometimes it means being super deep. Sometimes it means like, you know, getting lit. Sometimes it means absolutely doing nothing. Yeah.
0: Keep it tropical.
1: Keep it tropical.
0: There we go. Want to do one more song?
1: Yeah. I'll do one more.
0: All right.
1: This one I'm kind of working on and I feel like it's not finished yet, but the band and I are going to finish it this week, I think.
0: All right.
1: So yeah, I'm going to see what...

0: MVY Radio, live music from Bobby Alou, a new song. You said unfinished. It sounds great.
1: Cool.
0: Thank you. Thank you so much for sharing new stuff here on the radio with us. And you can catch Bobby, if you're here on the island, you can catch Bobby Alou performing a number of times this week. Tonight at Noman's at 6 o'clock, tomorrow at 11 at Behind the Bookstore, 6 o'clock at Noman's tomorrow with Mike Benjamin.
1: Yeah.
0: At the Eisenhower Gallery Thursday from 5:30 to 8:30, and then on Friday again at Behind the Bookstore at 11, and at the Ritz 8 o'clock till 10 on Friday night. All of those shows curated by the Elizabeth Eisenhower Gallery, so thank you so much to them, and thank you so much to you for coming in. I'm so excited to come catch you and the band out there on the island this week. I hope you have just a great trip.
1: Oh, thanks so much. It was so nice to meet you.
0: Thank you so much. And where else can we find you? Are you on all the streaming services?
1: I'm everywhere. I'm absolutely everywhere.
0: All
1: but
0: right.
1: Yeah, if you just put my name in the little typey thing, you'll find me.
0: All right. Well, thank you so much to Bobby Alou. And we're going to get back into music now with Bebe Stockwell on MVY Radio.

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tomorrow at Noman's, I believe, as well at the Eisenhower Gallery, and a couple more shows. You can find more information online, and you'll be able to find that interview and performance in our archives later this week. Lots going on here. We just got back from Newport Folk. We got Newport Jazz coming up next weekend. Later in the day, Allison Hammond is going to have Phil DeRosa and friends in the studio. Plus, we've got classic and historic blues on the blues at 8 tonight with Bill Narkowitz. And in the hot seat, Lisa Jacobson for her 6th time. Courtney Barnett, Paul Simon, and more, thanks to Main Street Tech for their support of the hot seat. Let's get back into music now with a track from Eric Lindell. This one's called Sentimental Lover on MVY Radio.

0: MVY Radio. That's St. Paul and the Broken Bones with Fall Moon. Peter Gabriel there with Kiss That Frog. Gillian Welch, I Want to Sing That Rock and Roll. And we had Eric Lindell with Sentimental Lover. Our summer concert series continues tomorrow with the island's own Peter Halperin, the producer of Woodstove Studios Presents Fantastic Musician. Peter is playing our summer concert series tomorrow at the Winnetou Oceanside Resort. It's a free show, 6 o'clock at the Winnetou, and he will be at Mashpee Commons for free as well, 6 o'clock on Wednesday. As a reminder, the Winnetou shows are an unplugged experience. A special one, though, we've got those fantastic headphones so that you can be really locked in with the artist and have this intimate performance. And then at Mashpee, we'll have, you know, the full bandstand effect. Thanks to the Winnetou Oceanside Resort, Mashpee Commons, Falmouth Toyota, the Steamship Authority, Cape and Coast Bank, Staple Street Music Academy, Knockabout Brewery, Mashpee Fresh Market, Martha's Vineyard Airport, Pink Door Catering, Pathways Arts, Falmouth Academy, and a generous gift from Brenda and Leon Brathwaite for many years running for making this all possible. We hope to see you tomorrow in Katama for the summer concert series.
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2: Wind direction changes today should get rid of any cloudiness, and that's good news for you beachgoers. We're expecting the UV index to climb to about an 8 today. Safe sun time is going to be around 25 minutes. Water temperatures around 75. Dealing with a moderate risk of rip currents today. Winds are out of the northeast at 5 to 10 knots, but they'll become westerly as the day goes on. Boaters, you'll find waves of about 1 to 3 feet. Visibility offshore should be around 10 miles or so. Looks like a pretty good day. Not expecting any precipitation, but as we head through the week, it does look like chances for rain will increase by the time we get to Wednesday. I'm meteorologist Rob Carolyn, and that's your MVY Beach and Boating Report.
0: With a track from her latest record, last year's, for Melancholy Brunettes and Sad Women, here's Japanese Breakfast with Picture Window on MVY Radio.

0: MVY Radio, new from Maya DeVitri. It's called All My Faith. It's the title track off her upcoming record. It's Albert McClinton there, If I Hawk My Guitar, Ray LaMontagne, You Can Bring Me Flowers, and Japanese Breakfast there, led by Michelle Zauner. The song's called Picture Window, off last year's For Melancholy Brunettes and Sad Women. MVY Radio and Circuit Arts are collaborating on a bunch of shows this year. We are so happy to be partnering with them. 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
0: Coming up at 2 o'clock, Allison Hammond will join you, and she'll be joined by Phil DeRosa and friends for a chat. She'll also have your afternoon mindbender, live acoustic covers, and a whole lot more. We'll have a Woodstove Studios Presents feature in the 4 o'clock hour, Narc in the evening, classic and historic blues for you on the blues at 8. At 9 o'clock, Lisa Jacobson back in the hot seat with The Verve, and Paul Simon, Courtney Barnett, and a whole lot more. I'm Aurora McGuckin. I've been in for PJ Finn today. Thanks so much for hanging out with me and keeping me company. I will catch you next time. As PJ would say, I love you guys. And we'll get back into music with Allison Hammond on MVY Radio.
3: All right. For those of you who have been drinking tonight, I hope this song brings you some solace tomorrow.

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1: 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And also, the Misty Meadows Equine Learning Center with their second annual summer benefit, Sunday, August 2nd from 5 to 7:30, with guest Geraldine Brooks, Christy Cashman, and Henry Louis Gates Jr. More info at mistymeadowsmv.org.

0: MVY Radio, that's Low Cut Connie with Can't Be Wrong. Living in the USA is the name of the record. Lord Huron was in the set. We had Drew and Ellie Holcomb. We had Grace Potter. She has a new record as well called Trespasses. And we heard Love Me Not and David Bowie starting this 2 p.m. hour off. Well, hello, darlings. How are you? Happy Monday to you. Allison here with you. Busy, busy weekend. The gang is back from Newport Folk Festival. We'll be hearing all about it. I hope you were able to tune in. They were giving us live updates hour to hour. It was a lot of fun. Great pictures. Mavis Staples is in there. Oh, love her so much. So we'll be hearing more about that. Meanwhile, I've got music. I've got your Christone Kingfish Ingram, some Little Feet with Emmy Lou Harris, and more. Hope you hang out with me. I love your company. 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
0: For our weather, turning partly to mostly sunny today, 78 degrees expected. Tonight, clear, dip into about 63. Tomorrow, sun gives way to some afternoon cloudiness, 78 degrees. Wednesday, showers and even thunderstorms are likely. Heavy rain possible, 78 degrees. Thursday, scattered showers and thunderstorms. Now, the marine forecast, we have no marine advisories to report to you in this hour. We have winds that have become west at 5 to 10 knots. Wave heights 1 to 3 feet. Visibility is 10 to 15 miles. And that's your weather. Let's get back into music now. Christone Kingfish Ingram with Outside of This Town. MVY.

0: MBY Radio, Tedeschi Trucks Band with Future Soul. Now, we have a hot seat tonight, every Monday night, as a matter of fact. And the fun part of this is it's not ordinarily a DJ, and it's not. It's Lisa Jacobson. It's her sixth hot seat. And she's going to play music from The Verve, Courtney Barnett, Paul Simon, and more. So tune in tonight, 9 p.m., to hear Lisa Jacobson, her sixth hot seat here on MBY.
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0: KMBY Radio, Tift Merritt, new music. The album's called Sugar, and Someone to Watch the Band With. I love that. I love that. I think about that. Do you have that person that you watch bands with? They may or may not agree with your taste in music, but they show up anyway. I love that. So our summer concert series is in full swing. It goes through the month of August. So our next artist tomorrow, Tuesday, the 29th, the 28th and the 29th on Wednesday, is Peter Halperin. Peter Halperin from Woodstove Studios. So tune in and meet him. He'll be at the Wind 2 Oceanside Resort tomorrow as part of our summer music series, 6 p.m., a free show. And then Mashpee on the 29th, that's Wednesday at 6 p.m., also a free show. He's a wonderful musician and entertainer. He's a pro. So enjoy that show tomorrow at the Wind 2 Oceanside Resort and at Mashpee Commons. It is Peter Halperin.
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0: Well, Painting Through the Night, Saturday, August 1st from 4 until 8 p.m. at the Grange Hall in West Tisbury, you get to meet Margot Datz. 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
3: Mind.
0: All right. Well, the agricultural fair here, the ag fair as we call it, is coming up in a couple of weeks here on the Vineyard. So I'm going to ask you some questions about country fairs. So here's my first one. What is the most popular ride at the country fair? What is the most popular ride? Maybe your favorite. It's mine. All right. I'll give you the answer on the next break. MVY, that's your afternoon mind bender.

MVY Radio. Paul McCartney, isn't that sweet? Days We Left Behind. He sounds so fragile right there. Bruce Springsteen, Because the Night. We had REM with Bad Day. Mavis Staples starting the set off. We'll hear more about Mavis Staples at Newport Folk. I just love that so much. Hey, by the way, the Cottagers and MVY Radio invite everyone to a free family dance party at the Tabernacle in Oak Bluffs on Thursday, August 6th. So DJ Smooth brings his dance grooves for the whole family from 6 until 8 p.m. So join us at the Tabernacle Thursday, August 6th at 6 p.m. for the free family dance party made possible by the Martha's Vineyard Campground Meeting Association, the Cottagers, and MVY Radio. So a few minutes ago, I asked you guys an afternoon mind bender.

0: it's Favorite Country Fair Things Week, because our country fair is coming up in a couple of weeks. So my question was, what is the most popular ride at a country fair? It is the Ferris wheel. I love Ferris wheels. So the next is Tilt-A-Whirl. I think that's where you get sucked onto the wall. I'm not sure. Bumper cars, fun for all ages. Drop towers for the brave-hearted. And then, of course, the kiddie rides come in last, but not least, for sure. So that's the answer to, let's have some fun at the fair week. And then we'll have fun at our own fair in a couple of weeks. MVY.
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2: Not bad for beachgoers this afternoon with the UV index between a 7 and an 8 and your safe sun time around 25 minutes. 78 for the temperature at the beach this afternoon. The water temperature will be 75. Relative humidity remains low, but that'll start to change over the next couple of days. There is a low risk of rip currents, though the rip current risk is moderate for the beaches of Nantucket. Offshore this afternoon, a light westerly wind at 5 to 10 knots. Wave heights will run 1 to 3 feet. Visibility offshore looking good, 10 to 15 miles at least. No chance of precipitation offshore through the rest of the day. I'm meteorologist Rob Carolyn, and that's your MVY Beach and Boating Report.
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0: MVY Radio, Milk Carton Kids. They also have a new record, Lost Cause Lover Fool. And we just listened to Blinded and Smiling. Jeez. So coming up right around 4:20, Woodstove Studios presents Song of the Week. We do this every Monday. It's at that rogue track. Peter Halperin will provide us with the Song of the Week. And then on Tuesday, it's a Jam That's Good track from Rich Rogers. Wednesday and Fridays, a Keeping It Local track. And then on, what am I missing here? 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So stay tuned right around 4:20 for Peter Halperin's Woodstove Studios presents Song of the Week.
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0: MBY Radio, and that's Phoebe Bridgers with Lost Boys. We had Chuck Prophet, we had the Lone Bellow in the set, Allison Russell with No Springtime, and the Grateful Dead, Uncle John's Band. We have a new Shakedown stream. Jer Bear brought this to us last week. Paradise Awaits. It's a hodgepodge of 90s dead. It's great. So Jer Bear has been doing this for many years, and he is an archivist for the Grateful Dead. He knows his subject. He loves his subject. So there are hours upon hours upon hours of Grateful Dead in our archives at mbyradio.org/shakedownstream. And the latest is a hodgepodge of 90s dead. Enjoy.
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0: Time for this rogue track. This is Peter Halperin's Woodstove Studios presents Song of the Week. MBY.
2: Hello, this is Peter Halperin. I'm bringing you Woodstove Studios presents the Song of the Week. Woodstove Studios is a recording and performance studio in West Tisbury here on Martha's Vineyard. 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I'm pretty stoked about this one because it's my son, Jonathan Halperin, a really wonderful pianist. He and Silas Berlin did a concert of classical piano music way back before I was broadcasting on the radio, and I kind of stumbled on those files and really would be very happy to bring you Jonathan playing a beautiful Mozart piece called Fantasia in D minor. Please welcome Jonathan to Woodstove Studios Presents Song of the Week.

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You can hear him play it again if you go to the archives at mvyradio.org. 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
2: Some sunshine this afternoon as cloudiness around the region erodes. Temperatures are 75 to 80 degrees. Skies are generally clear tonight. Lows are 60 to 65. Tomorrow we'll have sunshine. There'll be some afternoon clouds. It'll be 75 to 80. Look for showers and thunderstorms to overspread the area tomorrow night. Lows 63 to 68. Low pressure will bring us showers and thunderstorms and potentially some heavy rain Wednesday. Highs Wednesday 75 to near 80. Offshore, winds will become westerly this afternoon at 5 to 10 knots. Wave heights will run 1 to 3 feet. The visibility should be anywhere from 10 to 15 miles offshore. I'm meteorologist Rob Carolyn, MVY Weather.
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0: MVY Radio, Rodrigo y Gabriela have new music out, and Our Home, that's the title track right there. So please join us on September 23rd. This is at 7 p.m., and it's when we discuss Carole King. Now, she made The Earth Move by Jane Eisner. This is the first dedicated biography about this important and influential musician. And the book is a thoughtful, comprehensive exploration of the life and career of this legendary singer-songwriter's life. Now, detailing her evolution from teen musical prodigy in post-war Brooklyn to a defining figure in American popular music. 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

0: One. MBY Radio, that was Carly Simon with Howl from her new record called Comes in Waves. Do you know what else comes in waves? Friendships, musical friendships. Ooh. Boy, do I have a loaded room here. Hi, guys.
1: Hey. Hello.
0: Oh, wow. I love the energy. We are energized because we are talking about a fantastic series that has been happening all summer long with Phil DeRosa. Phil DeRosa presents MV Concert Series.
2: MV Sound.
0: Sound Concert Series. You see, this is why I need you. You have to come in.
1: MV Sound. That's right.
0: Oh, do we do that? That cosmetic voice.
1: Is that way better?
0: Yeah. MV Sound Series. This is your final show at the Strand Theater.
1: Yeah.
0: Now, I have a couple of questions. Why? You already play, you compose, you produce. Now you're promoting. Now you're doing full-on shows. Do you not rest, Phil?
1: I don't.
0: Does this not stop for you?
1: There's no sleep.
0: There is no sleep.
1: Rest for the wicked. No, I've been doing shows here and there for a long time, mm-hmm. So it's a side thing, passion.
0: How'd you hook
1: thing,
0: up with the Strand?
1: Steve Capers at the Strand, I mean, he took over a couple years ago, and he and I just have clicked and made it work out to do some stuff over the winter, and then the series in May and June, and now sort of culminating with this show tomorrow.
0: And what would we do without you, honest to God, Phil
1: You're
0: DeRosa?
1: So sweet.
0: Phil DeRosa, so you have so many
1: sweet.
0: Great artists that you bring into this station, onto our island. You brought a couple with you here now. We have Dwight and Nicole. Hello,
3: hey,
0: guys.
3: Hey, how are you?
0: So nice to see you. It's nice been a to, long
3: it
0: time.
3: It has been, yes.
0: We're looking at songs of yours. The last time I recorded, I think I interviewed you like in 2003 or
3: at
0: something.
3: At the Sandy Studio, I call it. Yep.
0: The
3: yeah,
0: Sandy
3: yeah, yeah,
0: Studio.
3: Because you got to go up that road.
0: Yeah. And, yeah. That's cute, yes. Well, welcome to our new fancy studio.
3: It's everything, beautiful.
0: Everything works except your headphones today, and who knows why these things happen. Ryan Montbleu, long
4: Hello.
0: Time no see.
4: You too, Allison Hammond.
0: How are you?
4: I'm good. I'm still standing. It's good to be here. It's good to see the new digs. I haven't been even to the island since before the pandemic. So.
0: Is that right?
4: Yeah, it's crazy.
0: You know, I've been meaning to ask you a question. What was it like to sing the national anthem at Fenway Park?
4: it was
0: that
4: a dream come true.
0: That was the last time I think I saw you.
4: Yeah, that was 2013.
0: That's crazy.
4: Yeah, which flies by. But it was it was a dream come true. I've been going there forever, you know, since I was a little kid. So it was like, I had a 2 o'clock sound check at Fenway. and at the time, yeah, Ortiz was still on the team. So like Big Poppy's just sitting there in the empty stands.
0: Amazing.
4: He's like on his phone. He's like, "What's up, guys?" I'm like, hey.
0: Were you scared?
4: Hey, David. I was scared and I knew I was going to be. I was studying performance a bunch at the time. And so there was this thing of like, don't freak out in my head the whole time. And I hit like a little bit of a weird note in the middle and it kind of woke me up.
0: Ooh.
4: It was almost like, you're missing it. So then I just looked out into the crowd and I saw an old man smiling at me from like halfway
0: really?
4: Up the grandstand. And it just like popped me back in and I was like, this is amazing.
0: Wow.
4: And yeah, I did it, you know?
0: So you didn't even have to imagine everyone in that arena naked, right? That's
4: no.
0: good. Yeah. That would take a while. I'm so impressed, not just that you have such an amazing voice that can do it, but also that you had the courage to do it.
4: Oh, yeah.
0: I would freak.
4: Oh, what are you going to do?
5: Same year.
0: Yeah.
5: I sang the anthem.
0: You did, Nicole?
5: 2013. Also, and I completely freaked out because you can hear it when you warm up. The echo is so intense. You have to, like, sing it in your head. And then you hear the echo. You have to, like, ignore the echo. You know that?
4: Yeah, the slapback thing. Totally.
5: Wild.
4: That was kind of scary. Because you could
5: scary.
4: Just get lost in the middle.
5: Yeah.
4: And making sure you start on the right note or else you're completely screwed.
5: Right.
0: How do you start on the right note?
4: I brought a little harmonica and I just hit a note on it before so I could, yeah. But they were playing the Blue Jays and so a woman sang the Canadian National Anthem before me and she was an opera singer and she crushed it.
0: Wow.
4: And I was like, oh God, here we go. Yeah. I mean, I did well. I was a little flat on my big note at the end, a little bit, but I'm like, hey, you know, I did my best. It was good.
0: What
4: I'm
0: about
4: sure
0: you, Nicole?
4: Cold
0: what about
4: that?
0: Yeah,
4: Nicole
0: what about that high note?
4: Fine.
5: Ooh. It was just fine.
4: It was great.
5: Honestly, you're on another planet when you're doing a thing like that, and so I think it was fine.
0: Yeah. You just have to have some kind of trick to not psych yourself out, I would imagine.
5: You go
0: Phil,
5: out.
0: What's
5: out
0: the biggest
5: body.
0: Audience that you've had, do you think? You've had like 1,000 staring at you and wanting, I want a piece of Phil DeRosa. I want his T-shirt.
2: You know what I think the biggest, remember the Martha's Vineyard Festival in Ocean Park?
0: Yes.
2: I think that was it. It was like
1: all of Ocean Park was pretty full. Mm. I played with N-Train. They learned a few of my songs, and I played with them. That was, I think, probably the biggest. Another big one was
0: Beach Road Weekend.
1: I don't know. There was like a few.
0: Yeah.
1: That's a good point. Yep. That was big. And then San Miguel in Mexico. We went down there, DCLA. You know, we went down there and played a show opening for Lorde.
0: Wow, that's wild.
1: Crushing it. And that was crazy.
0: I can see
1: in a bull ring in Mexico. It was
0: in a bull ring.
1: It was, that was wild.
0: Well, they're not doing bull fights anymore, right? So no, you have to do something. Music replaces it. I hope so.
1: Maybe late at night they are. I don't know, but
0: naked. So we've got to play music. Who goes first? You know, Ryan, I think maybe we'll play your song first.
4: Okay.
0: Yeah. What am I setting up here?
4: What are you setting up? I think we're doing I Don't Want to Go, which is a song that mentions, I make a reference in the first verse to this island and this radio station.
0: Really?
4: Okay, yeah. because I was, my partner at the time was a DJ on this station
0: Jess
4: for many
0: Faneff
4: years.
0: Jess is like missed every day here, right?
4: Yeah.
0: Jess is our girl. In fact, during the fun drive, I always text her. It's like, can you come? She's like, no. She was the one person who loved doing it, loved it. Like, where's your money? Come on. You know? Yeah, she's amazing. Yeah.
4: She is.
0: Yeah.
4: I'm still good friends with her and her family, and they're great. But this was, it was it references me... you know, just kind of having a trippy day and walking around the island here. And she was at the station. And yeah, you'll hear it in the song. But yeah, this is called I Don't Want to Go.
0: I Don't Want to Go. We're going to hear Ryan Mons Blues song. And then I want to play a Dwight and Nicole song.
3: Yeah.
0: And can you set us up for the song that I'm going to play here?
3: I think we're going to play. You want to do one off the new record?
0: That sounds like a plan.
3: So this one's called Beautiful. And the name of our new record is Day or Night. And it's been a whole 6 weeks since it's been out, so we're enjoying the bubble that you always get when you release something.
0: Yeah.
3: And also, we're enjoying the coffee right now. feeling like widely awake, so I...
5: You get a bubble from that as well.
0: And so, then, Phil, we're going to get to you with a couple of songs. You and Allie McGirt. Where's Allie?
3: Allie Bear.
0: Oh, no.
3: So this is a longer... We might need to fit this conversation in at the end. We are very sad that Bear is not here right now.
4: She's coming to the show.
3: She's on her way. She'll be here Tuesday for sure.
0: Yeah, so tomorrow, the Strand Theater, doors open at 7:30 p.m. To get tickets, you go to MV... You have to get on
5: Soundfest.
0: MV Soundfest. Yeah, can we get to...
1: I think Nicole's voice is better than mine. Say that again, Nicole. Go ahead.
5: MVSoundFest.com.
0: Love it. Yeah, go there. Get those.
1: Voice.
0: He does indeed. Get those tickets. It's going to be a great show. It's the final show of the summer, correct, Phil?
1: Yep, that's
0: right. Yeah, it's going to be a
6: blast. MVSoundFest.
3: We're all scattering the next day. We were so happy to have like a couple days before.
0: Yeah.
3: And like today is we're just figuring out which beach to go to and like all that. But... if you are fans of the whole thing, this is your chance to see us.
0: You have to come.
3: Yeah, it's going to be a great show.
0: This is it. These are like our darlings. You have
3: to
0: come.
3: All of our
0: if you want to know us.
3: Family affair, for sure.
0: And for now, we're going to go into a song from Ryan Montbleu and then Dwight Nicole, MVY.

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1: MBY Radio.
0: We're starting a cult, too, which might be.
1: These guys are chatting. It's all right. Keep chatting.
0: We didn't even talk about the cult yet, but I can't even turn over to look at our leader, but... It's, you know, how much sleep did you get last night?
1: Your neck is bothering me now.
0: I'm sorry. I'm sorry. I'm having fun, though. We're getting through it. We're getting through it. Neck.
1: All right, so we just heard a beautiful song, Beautiful, from Dwight and Nicole.
0: Thank you.
1: Now, I don't know if this is like, there's a story, there's a backstory with you two, right?
0: Yes.
1: Sweet. And I want to know it because I love the Warren Treaty, right? And I'm wondering if you have like a similar like love story there. Oh, look at Nicole just gave a shoulder shimmy.
0: I
1: love the shoulder shimmy.
2: Well, we know, we've known each other for a long time. Yeah? We met in Boston and we were fans of each other's bands. And I think the first time I saw Dwight Richard Band was at the original House of Blues in Cambridge. And he was opening for Otis Rush. And I was like, are you kidding me? Who is this little guy? How is he so good?
1: Or you're just listening to music, you're just kind of wowed by
2: When I got up close to his face, I was like, that's a good face. You know what I mean? But like when I was just like, no one's doing what he's doing. That I've seen, and at that point I was like 22, so I thought I definitely had seen it all.

0: That's a while back then. You guys have been together for a while.
1: Yeah.
2: 20 some odd years.
3: Yeah. 21 November.
2: 22 in November, Dwight.
3: Oh, my math is, 22.
0: So Nicole locks you in there, Dwight. She locks you
3: in. She's always teaching me something.
0: And now what are you doing? So now what did you ask her on a date? What did you do?
3: So we were friends together. We were friends for years, and we did play music together at the now defunct. It's been gone for years. The Green Street Grill in Cambridge. Mm-hmm. And so she would come over to my gig because we were late. Music was like 2 a.m. or 1:30 at that point. And she said, "You know, can we do one together?" And I was like, "Well,
2: you said, can we do one
3: together?" Did I say that? Well, something like that. You should tell the rest of the story because I don't remember.
2: Who made the first move?
0: He was begging me. I believe her.
3: This is changing. Just immediately taking her side like that.
0: Yeah, absolutely.
2: It's
0: a sister thing. It's a girl's rule.
3: But anyway, so she's like, this is the first song I learned on guitar, and it was one of my songs called Move Right.
0: Really?
4: Love that song.
3: Thank you. And we did it, and I remember just like giving her like a little like this, and we got like a little charge,
2: a little
3: electricity. But we're just friends.
2: We were just friends for years. We moved to New York
3: for years and years
2: at the same time, and in New York is where our romance blossomed.
0: Where was the first kiss? And then I'll shut up.
2: It was in a cemetery.
3: In a graveyard.
0: Leave it to artists. Wow. You just can't do things the normal way.
2: Look, everything's closed at 3 a.m.
0: Everything's closed. Ghost stars.
3: Yeah. No, that's true.
4: Wow.
0: Well, congratulations on your new album. How do we follow you guys? And I'm going to get to, and Ryan, I want to know how we follow you too.
2: At Dwight Nicole.
3: Yeah.
2: Like on all of the things.
3: Insta.
2: We don't do too much social media, but we keep some social media going.
3: Facebook,
2: Instagram,
3: TikTok, join our mailing list, DwightNicole.com website.
2: We'll tell the rest of that cemetery story on Instagram.
0: On stage? Will you do it maybe tomorrow night?
2: Follow our Instagram.
0: You can relive it on stage tomorrow.
3: Wow, this is okay.
0: Yes.
3: Okay.
0: Hey, Ryan.
4: Yes.
3: Yeah.
0: Hey, Ryan.
4: Hey.
0: Who's on first?
4: Allison.
0: Who's on first? So you are traveling where? Are you going south? Are you going down south? You travel often in the summer. After here, are you on the road?
4: Up in Rockport, actually, on Friday. I'm kind of bouncing around the Northeast all summer. And then I fly out to Denver at one point. I'm doing a rafting trip where I play music for people in California.
0: Really?
4: Yep, I do that every year. So I'm kind of like bouncing around to all these awesome like summer spots.
0: That's so smart to find the gigs that you can do stuff like that. Mm-hmm. You play guitar, not on a raft, on a
4: No, we go down there. People sign up, and it's like a 3-day trip. We're literally just camping out by the banks of this beautiful river, the Tuolumne, and outside of Yosemite. And they set up a nice little area for me to play, and I play a full set, full little show every night for everybody, just kind of chilling
0: that's
4: out.
0: Lovely.
4: It's really great.
0: Yeah,
4: it's really like a reset for like I need it. Now I need it every year. It's just so nice, just water and sun.
5: Can I come to that? Can I come with you?
0: Yeah, it sounds so nice.
4: Yeah, come on down.
0: For real, right?
3: Yeah.
0: I read. I was reading an article about you, and I love the way you described some of your music as medicine, and I just loved that.
4: Well, I hope to be. I'm not.
0: Well,
4: I wouldn't be like.
0: I mean, it is. Though,
4: it sounds kind of. My music is medicine, and you need it. No, but that's what I'm going for. You know, there was a thing from a Bob Dylan interview in the '80s where he said, you know, there are rock stars and there are medicine men, and rock stars serve a purpose. They're like, you know, this very cool thing that, you know, we're in their presence and that serves a purpose. But there's also like Pete Seeger was a medicine man and he got people to sing and stuff like that. And when I saw that, I was like, oh, I want to be a medicine man, not a rock star. It helped me to kind of clarify things in my mind. You know, of like, okay, I don't have to worry so much about what shirt I'm wearing or whatever. Right. I just want to be the medicine man. I want to like put some joy into the room. And
0: it suits you.
4: Even if it's with a sad song, I just want to make that connection with
0: people. But it suits you, Ryan, because you do. You have, you're soothing. You're soothing for me for years now. You know, it's a lovely show. I can't believe you guys are all playing together. Hey, Phil, what are we going to play of your music now? And what are you playing on stage? What are you playing on stage?
6: I'm not just doing
0: you don't
6: it all.
0: Even know. Do, do
6: no,
0: you
6: I have
0: know?
6: No idea.
5: You don't know?
6: I have no idea.
5: I didn't think
6: so. I have no clue. I'm still mulling that over. I'll figure it out by tomorrow night at 7:45 p.m. or so. But
3: 5 minutes.
6: We're going to play Beneath Your Feet, I think.
0: Yes.
6: That was off a 2010 record. I still play that song in a couple songs.
0: Can you give us a little story behind that song? Why you've chosen that?
6: That is a tune. I sort of introduce it similarly every time I sing it, which is like it's about gratitude and appreciating sort of the things we have and, you know, and being our own medicine men or women or whatever, you know, like just living in that. So that, and it references the island too, where I'm from. And yeah, so I thought that was a good pick for this one.
0: All right, we're going to play that. And cool. Allie McGurk, we're going to have to go out with Allie McGurk. Bear.
6: Absolutely.
0: Yeah. Yes. So
6: should we give her a little
0: well,
6: flack for not being here?
0: Yes. Nicole? Yes. Yeah. Can you speak for Allie?
3: Wow. She doesn't trust the rest of us. No. It's very wise.
0: She can do her impression.
3: She's going to do an Allie.
2: Oh, gosh. What do I say on Allie's behalf? Keep listening to MVY Radio. Stand up for what's good, what's love, what's true. Stick up for the little guys and listen to our music.
0: Oh, yes.
3: And also, if you're coming to the show and you're an Allie fan, which I'm sure you are, please bring Tony's the green bar. She loves the Tony's with almonds.
0: Is she
3: it's her
0: cravings?
3: Favorite chocolate bar. Yes, her cravings was for Walmart.
2: She's been having those cravings for years. Puddings.
3: She's like, I want pudding from Walmart.
0: It has to be Walmart.
3: And then she ate it, and she's like, it wasn't that good. I was like,
0: I want chocolate for my eye doctor.
3: Yeah, everybody
0: pregnant
3: wants
0: people
3: chocolate.
0: Are crazy. Yeah, just go with it. Yeah. Phil, thank you so much for bringing in your friends, your talented, gifted, wonderful friends. You guys have been so good to us for decades now. It was so nice to have you in the new studio. You're gonna
3: congrats.
0: Come back.
6: I know, totally. Congrats.
0: Yeah,
6: so nice.
3: We love the island. Yeah,
0: good.
6: Thank you for having us and doing you, Allison. Our pleasure. You've always been a dream. So thank
0: love you.
6: You
0: back. So once again, let's recap. We've got the Strand. Tomorrow evening, that's Tuesday evening, the 28th of July, 7:30 p.m. is when the doors open, and you can get tickets at...
6: Ryan?
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6: He killed it. He killed it right there.
0: Yes. Yes.
1: MVSoundFest.com.
0: Oh, beautiful.
6: Is that weird? That felt weird.
4: Really straight face. Like,
3: he's just going to keep saying
4: no, can I just say that. Can I plug our... Like, Allie McGurk is one of the best... vocalists I've ever heard.
3: She's incredible.
4: Nicole is one of the other best vocalists I've ever heard.
6: Indeed.
4: I knew that the voice was BS when Nicole Nelson lost a singing contest sometime. There's no way that happens.
6: No.
4: I still have never seen, like Nicole was saying, I've never seen anybody do what Dwight does. Mm-hmm. This is a one of one here.
6: Absolutely unique.
4: And I just watched Phil crush it last night at the potluck, and there's like beautiful songs, and put this all together, and then it's like...
6: Thank you.
4: And then I'm flying in off the top rope, so...
3: Yeah,
4: come on down.
0: Yeah,
6: body slamming at the end.
3: Ryan is off island and going to Shaolin Center. He's got a gig coming up, and it's that voice just couched with the fantastic guitar playing of Lyle and the bass playing of Mark. So that's gonna be a special show.
6: Yeah, that's
3: what's
6: Friday
3: that this
6: night.
3: Weekend?
6: That's
4: up in Rockport on Friday.
3: Yeah, if you all are off island, go to that show because you're really gonna get to see something in its beautiful theater. The theater is so cool. Did they have heaters underneath each seat nothing squeaks?
0: So nothing squeaks?
3: The whole theater is
4: talking Rockport,
0: wow.
3: Yeah, in the back of the stage when they open the curtains is just the water.
0: Has
3: it's a
0: squeaking
3: glass wall.
0: Bothered right? people?
4: How about our theater show here tomorrow night? We should talk about that. Let's get through
0: that. Those chairs squeak all 225 of them?
4: No, there'll be heaters under every seat. Sure.
0: It's called the sun. Love you guys. Thanks
6: love
0: for
6: you
0: coming
6: back.
0: In.
4: Thanks, Allison Hammond. Thank you, MVY.
0: My pleasure. Going out with Phil DeRosa's song called, you're going to say it yourself.
3: Crystal Ball.
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0: Yes.
6: Beneath Your Feet.
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3: Thank you.
0: MVY.

0: MBY Radio. There's a set of live acoustic covers. What fun it was to visit with those guys. Don't forget to go to that show tomorrow evening, Tuesday, 7:30 p.m. The doors open at the Strand, and you have a chance to see these wonderful artists. We just listened to Ally McGurk, My Man Is Gone. It's a live version of the song. We had Phil DeRosa's Beneath Your Feet. Beautiful song there. And we just had a great chat with those guys. So don't forget to go. Don't forget. Yes, the Strand Theater. Doors open at 7:30 p.m. This is the final show for this season of the MV Sound Series. And thanks again to Phil DeRosa and Dwight Nicole and Ryan Montblue for coming in. And you too, Ally McGurk. All right, we're going to get back into music after a beach and boating forecast for tomorrow.
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2: Tuesday's going to be a decent day to go to the beaches of Cape Cod and the islands. We are expecting some morning fog, but after that we become partly sunny. Temperatures are going to get up to the upper 70s to low 80s. We do still have a high UV index, so you'll want to put on sunscreen. Otherwise, you can burn in as little as 30 minutes. The water temperature is going to be in the mid to upper 70s, and we've got a low risk of rip currents. Winds offshore are going to be from the south to southeast at 5 to 10 knots. Then they increase to 10 to 15 knots with gusts up to 20 knots in the afternoon. Seas are going to be 2 to 3 feet, and any fog is going to cause visibility of 1 to 3 miles. I'm meteorologist David Morin, MVY Weather.
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0: MVY Radio. I will sign off with that Joby Riccio song called Love of the Song. It is Monday, which means you'll have your news coming up. You always do every day at 6 p.m. That's your business report and your steamship authority report, your weather report. Your blues at 8 on a Monday night is classic and historic blues. The old scratchies and a kind of a history lesson to go along with that. 9 o'clock, it is the hot seat. And this is the sixth hot seat for Lisa Jacobson. And she will be spinning songs from The Verve, Courtney Barnett, Paul Simon, and more. So much ahead. I'll come right back and give you a quick kiss. Bye-bye.
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3: Good evening, everybody, and happy Monday to you. It's Bill Narkiewicz here with you. And before we get to the music, we're going to do the MVY Radio Business Report. I've got the forecast and the steamship report coming up. And in the MVY Radio Business Report, stocks drifted to a mixed close on Wall Street, and oil prices fell after the U.S. and Iran paused their attacks while work resumed on restarting negotiations to end the war. The S&P 500 ended barely changed today, up less than 0.1%. The index is coming off two straight weekly losses. The Dow Jones Industrial Average rose 0.5%. The NASDAQ Composite fell 0.2%, weighed down by a 5% drop in AI chip giant NVIDIA. After shooting as high as $102 a barrel last week, Brent crude fell 6.3% to settle at $85.87 per barrel. Treasury yields fell in the bond market. Coming up, we'll have the MVY Radio Steamship Report and the forecast. 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
3: 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There are no standby lines for vehicles, but you may attempt to book a reservation for a vehicle as late as 1 hour before departure time. Island residents with last-minute travel needs can use the Blue Line in the preferred excursion programs. The Steamship Authority is reporting relatively calm seas. Boats between Woods Hole and Martha's Vineyard are running on time. Currently, there are no cars in the Blue Line in Woods Hole, 6 cars waiting in Vineyard Haven. Between Hyannis and Nantucket, those boats are also on time. Right now, we have 6 cars in standby in Hyannis, five cars in one truck waiting on Nantucket. 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
4: Skies tonight are clear to partly cloudy, maybe some fog as well. The low is going to be 60 to 65. Then partly sunny on Tuesday with a chance of some morning fog. We'll get up to the upper 70s to low 80s. Tuesday night, we're mostly cloudy with some more fog. Showers and thunderstorms could move in after midnight. We'll drop down to 63 to 68. And on Wednesday, showers are likely with a chance of some thunderstorms. We're windy as well. 75 to 80 is going to be our high. I'm meteorologist David Morin, MVY Weather.
3: Currently, it is 74 degrees in Newport, 74 in Falmouth, in Hyannis, 75 on Nantucket, 69, and here on the Vineyard, 72 degrees here in West Tisbury. And that is your evening weather thing, business weather, steamship thing. Hey, everybody, good evening and happy Monday. I hope you had a wonderful weekend. I certainly did. Went to the 150th anniversary of the Flying Horses Carousel, and my granddaughter, Summer, won the grand prize. She was on the right horse at the right time. My son got the brass ring. It was a great day. And I hope you had a great weekend, too. Lots happened. We are all over Newport. It was fantastic. And guess what? We're going back to Newport next week for the Jazz Festival. So I hope you're following along with Newport Folk. We'll be doing a similar thing next weekend for Newport Jazz. Right now, we need to get into some music. I'm going to start the evening with Bonnie Raitt. 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

0: MVY Radio with the Rolling Stones and their latest, It's in the Stars. Foreign Tongues is the new album. That was our album of the week last week, I think, maybe a week ago, 2 weeks ago. Hey, good evening, everybody, and happy work week. Bill here. Never too late. Mike Benjamin, local guy, awesome stuff. If you're lucky, you'll catch him this summer playing around. We're going back to New Orleans from Dr. John and Bonnie Raitt, starting off the hour, Gypsy in Me. It is Monday, and so glad you could join us. I got some old-fashioned blues and the blues at 8. We're going to rock out a little bit. And then we have the Hot Seat coming up at 9. Hot Seat is a weekly thing, and anybody who wants to donate enough money can actually do their own radio show here on the broadcast. And tonight on the Hot Seat, we have Lisa Jacobson, and this will be her 6th Hot Seat. Number 6 means she's been donating 6 times to do this. You could do that too. She's got music from The Verve, Courtney Barnett, Paul Simon, and more. That's tonight at 9 after the blues at 8. It's the Hot Seat. 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

0: 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From Rhiannon Giddens, Carolina Rain. Her new album is Hope is the Thing with Feathers. We heard Michael Penn, This and That, and Phil Brown with Manic Depression. Also, The Lone Bellow, starting that set. You never need nobody. 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

0: MVY Radio. Here's Ziggy Marley, Racism is a Killer, from his new album, Bright Side. Ziggy Marley playing at the Tabernacle, that's what they call it. Yes, over in Oak Bluffs here on Martha's Vineyard as part of the summer, the Vineyard Concert Series. What am I to you? Norah Jones in there and Jackson Brown still looking for something. Well, we are giving away tickets, so we've given away tickets for a lot of shows already this summer. We've got a couple more options this week. Listen up later in the week, because Bruce Hornsby is also playing at the Tabernacle. We'll have some tickets later in the week for that. 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In fact, we've got a lot of stuff going on. 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
0: All right, in the next hour, I will find the information on the Mashpee Commons and Winnetou concerts, the Tuesday and Wednesday shows, summer concert series coming up. 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

0: 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Teddy Thompson here, So This Is Heartache. We heard Love Throw a Line from Patty Griffin. She's out touring this summer. Ondara was in there saying goodbye. And Hollywood Forever, the latest from Jesse Malin. We started the hour with Tom Waits, Looking for the Heart of Saturday Night. Good evening, everybody. It's Bill. Getting ready for some blues. I got the old-fashioned blues tonight. We're going to rock out on that. I promised you information about the summer concert series. Well, here it is. Our summer concert series is going all summer. Tuesdays on the island at the Winnetou Oceanside Resort, and over on the Cape Wednesdays the following evening. Every week, the same artist, two nights in a row, free concerts at 6 p.m. And on the Cape, it's at the Mashpee Commons Band Shell. So I want to point out that this week it's Peter Halperin. He'll be playing tomorrow night here on the island, and then Wednesday over in Mashpee Commons. Reed Fail coming up the week after that, Renee Levesque, Soli Canto, Kara McKee, all these fine artists. And I want to thank our sponsors. That's right, it takes a lot to put on free concerts, right? Winnetou Oceanside Resort, thank you, as well as the Mashpee Commons. And our other sponsors, Cape and Coast Bank, Falmouth Toyota, Steeple Street Music Academy, Knockabout Brewery, Martha's Vineyard Airport, Falmouth Academy, Pink Door Catering, Mashpee Fresh Market, Pathways Arts, the Steamship Authority, Falmouth Academy, and a generous gift from Brenda and Leon Brathwaite. Thank you so much. 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
1: 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Lineup includes Rebecca Correa, Pardon the Rebels, Isabella Correa, Keb Hutchings, Phil DeRosa, and more, August 8th, 2 to 10. 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
0: I was just talking about our summer concert series. Here's an interesting thing. In Edgartown, we're restricted on using amplification. So at the Winnetou Oceanside Resort, our gigs on Tuesday nights will have optional headphones. And you can put the headphones on and listen to an amplified version of the acoustic performance. Pretty cool, interesting technology that we're trying out. And you'll find out more about it if you head down to the Winnetou tomorrow night. Here's Spoon. This is MVY Radio.

0: Good evening, MVY Radio. Mumford & Sons here. Chris Stapleton on the track as well. The track is called Here, and the new album is Prize Fighter from Mumford & Sons. Good evening, my friends. Bill Narkiewicz with you on your Monday. We heard I Got Eyes from James Hunter 6. Also, Coco Taylor, Piece of Man, and Spoon, the Chateau Blues. Coco Taylor was queen of the blues. We got blues every night of the week here. Blues at 8, 5 nights a week, Monday through Friday at 8 p.m. Tonight, Old Fashioned Blues. A Coco Taylor song of yesteryear might make it on tonight's show. I'm going to do some up-tempo things tonight, jump it around a little bit. And you're always welcome to join us 5 nights a week for Blues at 8. Right now, though, I got a little message and then more music. 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

0: MBY Radio. Come Again is the latest song from Jim James here. And we heard Jeff Tweedy, I'm Trying to Break Your Heart. Paul Pena, Gonna Move, and Temptation. Diana Krall, starting that set. Good evening, everybody. Monday night here on MBY, we got the Hot Seat coming up. You join us every Monday night at 9 p.m. for the Hot Seat. This is a show that any DJ here can do. I would go and do an hour of whatever I want to do. But we've opened it up to the listener, and you can do a show of your own on the broadcast. 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You have to donate to our nonprofit. $500 gets you the virtual hot seat. One of our DJs will host it for you, but you come up with a show. Then the other one is the full hot seat for $800 donation. You are the DJ. You talk on the microphone. You sit here and make it all happen, and we have a coach. You get your own copy of the show, multiple copies. It airs multiple times. We'll be on the Sunday night replay. It'll go into the archives for all time. And it's a great way to project your musical taste onto the planet on a real live broadcast. You can also gift the show to a friend or a loved one. Hot seat tonight, Lisa Jacobson. It's her sixth go-round. She knows what she's doing. And we'll hear music from The Verve, Courtney Barnett, Paul Simon, and more, 9 o'clock tonight, only on MBY Radio.
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1: 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And also the Misty Meadows Equine Learning Center with their second annual summer benefit, Sunday, August 2nd from 5 to 7:30, with guest Geraldine Brooks, Christy Cashman, and Henry Louis Gates Jr. More info at mistymeadowsmv.org.
2: 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I want to thank all of our sponsors out there. And let's get into something from John Lee. We're going to do a little rhythm and blues, some boogie-boogie tonight on the Blues at 8, MVY Radio.